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1: Shelby, have you ever heard of the Paris syndrome?
2: No.
3: Is that when you go to Paris and you're like, I'm just going to move here and be a Parisian woman?
1: It's actually the complete opposite.
3: Oh,
1: it's
3: okay.
1: A syndrome, they say, that started because a lot of times people go to Paris with high expectations and they feel let down when they go on that trip.
4: That is me. I went there for the very first time. I've never been to Europe my entire life.
3: Yeah.
4: We went on our honeymoon there and the people were rude.
3: Yeah.
4: Everything was super expensive. The only cool thing is like seeing the Eiffel Tower, which
3: yes.
4: is cool, but like besides that, it was terrible, I thought.
3: I agree with you, and I don't want to make it sound like a first world problem or like a privilege. Like, oh, I went to Paris, and it was terrible.
4: Yeah.
3: But like, it just, you see these things on TikTok or like a storybook or things you've heard about Paris. I think it's like Paris in the 70s or the mm-hmm. 80s that everyone hypes up, and it's not that.
1: And what they say is it's actually become not just anywhere, not just Paris, but anywhere you go now. When it's like, you know, falls flat, it's called the Paris syndrome. But people actually get symptoms like vomiting, nausea,
3: wait,
1: increased heart rate, and dizziness. They're all excited to go somewhere. They show up and it sucks. And all of a sudden, right. they get sick.
4: I wasn't that excited.
3: Did you throw up in front of the Eiffel Tower?
4: Anywhere.
3: Okay, good.
2: Crazy story. My brother is a flaming ginger, and he went to Paris. He studied abroad, and he got his phone stolen 3 separate times
3: yeah.
2: in Paris.
4: Oh, wow.
3: I believe
2: hey,
3: that.
2: Hate gingers over there.
1: I was just going to say, the ginger part, I didn't quite understand until the end of that story.
4: But was he puking?
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0: SL100. It's a V Bros, Mikey V, my big bro Frankie V, and our bestie Gianna.
1: Hey, Alicia, do you know what hour of the day you're the dumbest?
2: Oh, probably right as soon as I wake up, because that's when I feel like out of it and kind of stupid.
3: Same, Amanda.
1: So you're saying early morning, Mikey? I mean, you?
0: That's a great answer. It's like, not like I'm not going to take a math test the second I wake up, but when I feel dumbest or burnt out, like during my day, so probably 3:35.
1: Mike's saying 3:35.
3: What about right now? 5:43.
0: Yeah. Answer C right now.
3: What?
0: No.
1: So there's a study done by intelligence experts to find out the time of day you're the stupidest. Our very own Mikey's the closest. It's sometime between 2 and 3 in the afternoon. Is
3: he
1: when your brain
3: all
1: just
3: the time.
0: No, I gave a final answer clearly at 3:35.
3: Yeah. Nailed it.
1: It is between 2 and 3 p.m., but for Mikey V, it's whenever ever any questions are asked to him.
0: You guys are making fun of me when I got the question basically correct.
3: On your 5:43. Just okay.
0: Congrats to you and Amanda on the phone. We guessed when I wake up. Unless you're waking up at 3 o'clock in the afternoon.
1: Mikey says, I'm stupid all day long.
0: You guys are calling me dumb when I was basically correct.

0: 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It's a V Bros, Mikey V, Frankie V, and our bestie Gianna.
1: We are 1 week away from a long weekend.
0: Memorial Day weekend around the corner. Appreciate you having us on as you wrap up your Sunday. If you're just getting home, when you're inside, we're hanging there too. Just toss on your Alexa, the iHeartRadio. I could be.

0: SL100. It's a V Bros, Mikey V, my big bro Frankie V, and our bestie Gianna.
1: Sarah, have you seen this 96-year-old going viral on TikTok right now?
2: No. What's happening there?
1: Her name is Grandma Lil. Anybody see her? Grandma Lil, L-I-L-L. So she's going viral because she's sharing her specific and funny rules for her funeral.
3: Oh, my gosh.
2: So
1: on her TikTok, she's telling people what to do at the funeral. She says people can cry, but not too much. Mm. And she absolutely banned someone named Bertha for trying to hook up with her husband years ago.
3: Keep her away. So,
1: yeah, she's not allowed to show up at the funeral. Her final rule is that everybody better get drunk afterwards and take a shot in her honor.
3: Wow.
1: The video has racked up more than 50 million views, and people love how open and humorous she is about life and death. And it's gone viral because, well, she treats her send-off like it's a celebration, not something that is somber. And the best part is she don't want Bertha, whoever that is, that must have hooked up with her husband back so many years ago, to be showing up at this funeral.
2: I mean, if I were Bertha, I'd change my name so I can get in there because nobody knows me.
0: Can you imagine getting a fake ID? Not because you're underage, because your name is Bertha.
3: Sneak into a funeral.
0: You know what? Even if this wasn't an issue, my name was Bertha, I'd still get a new ID. So true.
2: Exactly.
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inevitable fate eventually. So if our time is running out, day after day, we'll make the mundane a masterpiece. Oh my, my, oh my, my love, I take one look at you.

0: 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We are the V Bros. It's Mikey V, Frankie V, and our bestie Gianna.
1: Thanks so much for hanging out with us as you enjoy your Sunday.
0: Yeah, we appreciate you having us on. Have an amazing Monday tomorrow. Hit us up on Instagram anytime at V Bros on air. I can't.

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1: Oh my God, here we go. I'm looking at him on Zoom right now. NMIX, hello.
2: Hi guys, we are NMIX. Hello.
1: Yeah, I just saw you guys about a month or so ago, and now here you're back in Seoul, back in Korea at the moment. Do you miss anything in the States? Do you miss anything about LA since you got back?
2: I miss you, JoJo.
3: Me too.
1: So nice. So nice.
2: I miss the food because LA is so famous for its yummy food from all over the world.
3: And I miss the weather.
2: Yeah, the weather's so good.
1: Yeah, I think I'll speak for everyone in LA and around the States. We can't wait to have you guys back, of course, you know. And last time I saw you, once again, about a month ago, you guys didn't mention anything about this new album. You were so sneaky.
2: Sorry, we couldn't spoil. It was too early.
3: Yeah.
1: All right, we're going to pause. We'll talk about the album, brand new album called Heavy Serenade. Going to play the new track called, once again, Heavy Serenade. NMIX is hanging out. Do not move.
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1: All right, guys. We're back. It's JoJo on the radio. And Mix is hanging out. New album called Heavy Serenade. Going to play the title track, Heavy Serenade, coming up just a couple minutes here. Hey, why the title Heavy Serenade? What's the backstory on that?
16: 네, 저는 혜원이고요. 이번 앨범의 주제가 Growing Love이기 때문에 저희가 계속해서 사랑을 키워나가는 마음을 담아 부른 노래이고요. 제목 그대로 Heavy, 무거운 내 마음을 세레나데처럼 그렇게 달콤하고 낭만적이게 속삭이는 그런 노래니까요. 재밌게 들어주셨으면 좋겠습니다.
17: Hyun says the theme of the album is about growing love. So it is literally about, you know, nourishing and growing love. And the title, Heavy, is about the heaviness of the heart. The serenade is something sweet that you sing to someone. So it's a combination of those two.
1: Clearly, you guys recorded this album before we talked last, even though you kept it completely secret from me. That's okay. But when did you guys record this? Was it before the tour started or were you recording during the tour?
16: 투어 전에 되게 미리 제가 이 앨범을 준비를 해왔습니다.
17: He just says they recorded it way before the tour.
2: Yeah, that's why we were so busy before the tour, because we had to get everything done before we left.
1: Man, you guys keep a good secret. I had no idea. I kind of figured something was up, but I didn't realize it'd be this quick.
2: Yeah.
1: After all that's done, writing, recording, visuals, you know, in the middle of the tour and everything else, and just in general life happening, how satisfying is it to see the album complete?
18: 저희 스쿼드 팀이 정말 대단하다고 생각합니다. 정말 저희가 항상 함께 해주시는 팀이 곁에 있다는 걸 알고 저희가 눈으로도 얼마나 노력해 주시고 얼마나 열정을 가지고 해주시는지 알기 때문에 앞으로도 함께 해주셨으면 좋겠고 정말 더 많은 작업을 하면서 또 다음 앨범이 기대된다고 생각을 하는 것 같아요.
17: Faye says that she really appreciates and she definitely appreciates the hard working and the passion of the score team. And
2: squad.
17: Squad team.
2: Sorry.
17: Squad team. And that she would like to do more work with them in the upcoming future.
1: Is it safe to say that a new NMIX era has officially begun?
2: Wow. Yeah. Oh. Yeah. I think you could definitely say that.
1: All right, final question. NMIX, message to your fans. What would you like to say?
2: I just want to say, everyone that's listening right now, especially if you guys came to our tour, we want to say thank you. We're definitely going to come back soon. You know, we're going to miss you guys so much. Thank you so much for all of your support. And we'll see you soon, Answers. We love you.
18: Thank you.
1: Once again, that's NMIX. Going to play their track, Heavy Serenade, right now. Ladies, thank you so much for hanging out.
2: Thank you.
18: Thank you. Eat healthy.
2: Bye. Thank you.

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1: Black Pink Liner, take one. 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You guys ready? 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
1: All right, these guys debuted in January, and they've been blowing up ever since. Oh, my God. Hope to get them on the show near future-ish. We are working on it. I will keep you posted. Longshot, L-N-G-S-H-O-T is how you spell it. This is Moonwalk.

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1: All right, here we go. New track from Monsta X's new album, which the album is called Unfold. So spectacular. 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
1: Hey man, thank you guys for hanging out. Much appreciation as always. A lot of stuff going on in the K-Pop / global pop space. Let me drop a few things on you real quick. Speaking of Monsta X, Shownu and Hongwon is going to release their second mini album called Love Me on May 21st, which is coming up pretty quick. 7 tracks on it, including the title track, Do You Love Me? And Monsta X kicking off the North American leg of their world tour, The X Nexus, in October. That's going to include 10 cities in the U.S. and Canada. And one more thing real quick. Blackpink's Lisa is performing for the FIFA World Cup 2026 opener in L.A. June 12th. Alongside Katy Perry, Future, Anita, Rima, and Tyler. All right, coming up next, going to play Taemin, my dude Taemin. BTS, more BTS, and Hour 2. Got the K-pop mix with DJ XXL coming up. Do not move.
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1: All right, guys, we back. It's JoJo on the radio. If you're a Taemin fan, you got to check the interview I did with him at the Grammy Museum in L.A. His exhibit was real close.

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1: Can't wait to bring them out to you guys. Presenting Martin, James, Jihoon, Sanghyun, and Gano. This is Cordis. Come on out. Give it up for

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1: Yeah, once again, thank you guys for hanging out. Much appreciation, as always. And yeah, if you're a K-Pop stan, spread the word. We do it every weekend right here, right about now. 2 hours, nothing but K-Pop and global pop. We drop some info on you in case you haven't heard. BTS, along with Madonna and Shakira, going to be headlining the 2026 World Cup Finale Halftime Show, which is July 19th, MetLife Stadium in New Jersey. First time ever, the FIFA World Cup Finale is going to feature a halftime show, so pretty cool. B-Lift has confirmed that former Enhypen member Heesung, now known as Evan, is prepping for a June release, 3 months after he left Enhypen, plus a KCON performance in L.A. Sunday, August 16th. I'm pumped to find out what he's got going on. Super excited about that. Some comebacks, some new music. Let me drop a few on you. First of all, Psychers, May 19th, dropping Root Zero, The Aura. Le Sserafim, dropping Pure Flow Part 1 on May 22nd. I Did, May 27th, dropping Fly. Aespa, dropping Lemonade on May 29th. And Meow is returning with their second EP, Bite Now, on June 1st. Coming up next, the K-Pop Mix with DJ XXL. Do not move.
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Big shouts to the ladies of Cat's Eye, who just announced the world tour. 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They go on sale Thursday, May 24th.

0: Any requests for next week's mix? Jump on his IG. Let him know at DJ Triple XL. Coming up next, gonna play La Seraphim. Gonna play BTS, Hearts to Hearts. Maybe a few more surprises. Don't forget to follow us, K-Pop with JoJo on Instagram. 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
7: All right, guys, let's do this. What up? It's JoJo on the radio. This is the iHeartRadio Countdown. I'm so pumped because after all these years, I have never met, and finally today is the day to meet the one and only Lil Jon. What's up?
8: Yeah! It's a party in the studio!
7: Okay!
8: Hey! Oh, my God, you killed that. That was perfect.
7: Oh, my God. I'll get into all this, but I bet you get that yelled to you everywhere you go.
8: Oh, my gosh. It does not matter what time of day, what time of night, but someone will scream at me until I look at them, and they expect me to scream back, and I'm like, how you doing? Hey. Good morning.
7: If a cop pulls you over, you have to say it to the cop, too, probably. Like, yeah. Well, man, who knows? That's another story again. Lil Jon hanging out on with the countdown. Let's do it. This is song number 20.
0: Yeah. One Republic, Need Your Love.

0: that was number 19 on the countdown.
1: This track with Pitbull, Damn I Love Miami.
2: Wow.
1: Give me a little backstory on this track. Do you, in fact, love Miami, as you claim in this song?
2: I do. I used to spend a lot of time in Miami, and that's how me and Pitbull got so close and so tight, because I used to be down there all the time. So this song was originally recorded. Let me look in my Dropbox. I'm going to tell you the oldest version that I have. We're doing this live, ladies and gentlemen. I am on my phone.
1: He has his
2: going app. Into Dropbox. Damn.
1: But you got so many tracks in that Dropbox.
2: Oh, man. I got the terabyte. The oldest version, 2016.
1: Shut up.
2: 2016. The oldest version in my Dropbox, 2016.
1: 2016 is when this song started.
2: That's when we started.
1: No, what changed from that, from 2016 to now?
2: Well,
1: besides
2: the song was originally on that Bad Boys. Which Bad Boys soundtrack was it? The last one.
1: Yep, I know what you're talking about, clearly.
2: That one was a good one. That was a good movie, too.
1: Yeah.
2: The last one was good. Whatever the last Bad Boys, look it up, people. You got nothing to do. Look it up. It was on the soundtrack. What happened was last year in the line dance community, the country line dance community, some DJ started playing it in the clubs. People created a line dance to it, and it started to just take off on TikTok.
1: Of course.
2: Pitt's team noticed it, and I noticed it because I look at my monthly Spotify numbers, and it jumped up like so much, like in the top five of my songs that I had. And I think his team saw it jump up like top 20 of Pitbull songs, and they were like, what's going on here? And we look it up, and we start to go on TikTok. And it's all of these dances on TikTok. So the line dance community started it. And then the two brunettes and the blonde one started to catch on TikTok. There's a lot of brunettes and blondes. Brunettes and blondes, we applaud you for making this song go crazy on Kiss and all around the world. Yes, thank you, blondes and brunettes. So that happened, and now here we are. It's been about... We almost had a year. We've been working the song since it came back around, and it's still going. I guess people, it's a feel good song. It's a nostalgic song. And I think it just reminds you of good times in sunny Florida.
1: Here we go. Pitbull, Lil Jon. Damn.
2: Damn, I love.

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18: All right, guys, we're back. It's JoJo on the radio. This is the iHeartRadio Countdown. Lil Jon's hanging out. Hey, how y'all doing? New music in the works. You and Pitbull working together quite a bit lately.
19: We've actually been doing a lot of family vacationing together.
18: What is the bond between you and him? Give me the...
19: We just go back 26 years or so. We just met in Miami through a mutual friend randomly. And the first day we met, I was like, you know, I wanted to show... I realized I had a lot of Latino fans when I was going to Miami a lot. And I knew that I had heard Pitbull's song on the radio right before I met him. And at that time, he had a song called Oye.
18: Okay, yeah.
19: And that was his first, like, I think that was the first joint he got on the radio. And I knew he was a Latino rapper. And I was like, I want to show my Latino fans I got love for them. So I was like, yo, I want you to come to the studio and get on this song. And he was like, all right. He didn't believe me. So the next day he came to the studio. I did a beat for him and I was like, this is for you. You just rap on this and I'm going to put it on the album. And he was still like, all right. Yeah, like, you're going to put this on the album. And the album came out. He's on the album. But we became friends, like, after that, those first 2 days of us linking up, we were just together forever.
18: And how many years has it been, the friendship?
19: It's probably early, like, at least 26 years. It was early 2000 because I had my song Bia Bia out. So it was 2001, 2002, between 2000 and 2002. And we went on the tours together. We've done so much stuff together, and it's been wonderful, you know?
18: And speaking of tour, we'll talk the new tour with you and Pitt coming up in a couple minutes. Lil Jon hanging out on with the Countdown. Time for an extra track. 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
1: What up, Joe? Yeah!
0: Lil Jon is hanging. Don't get me going. Lil Jon hanging out. Dude, if somebody would told me years ago that, like, predict the future, and I would be like, oh, this is going to happen. I would have never guessed that Lil Jon would have a meditation album.
1: Me neither, sir.
0: Walk me through this.
1: I never thought I would turn down. But as you get older, you need to turn down. So, yeah. I mean, it just helped me. I turned 50. And, like, right before I turned 50, I was using a lot of, like, I was listening to nature sounds. You know how you get your Spotify recap of what you listen to all year? And it was all, like, frequencies and nature sounds. And I was like, you know what? I want to do some of this type of stuff. And so my attorney and good friend Doug Davis linked me up with a guy named Kabir Sehgal, who was in that space. And he was like, when me and Kabir got together, he was like, you ever thought about doing guided meditations? I was like, I actually meditate every day. I had this copper pyramid on my deck, and I would drink ginger tea every morning and go sit in my copper pyramid and say affirmations to start my day.
0: Whoa.
1: Yeah, because I wanted to keep myself in a positive mindset. I was going through a divorce, and you know how you're like, angry. And I was like, I don't like the way I'm feeling. Like, so I would drink my tea, sit in that pyramid, and say affirmations. And then around that time, I met Kabir, and we started to do these meditation albums. So I think it's like 4 or 5 albums we dropped now.
0: Man, and to give people an example of kind of what one of the tracks would sound like, it's kind of like any one of your tracks, but in like meditation form.
1: Yeah, we have.
0: Like, how can you kind of give a little, you know?
1: So the newest one, well, the one before the last one we dropped was called Remix Meditation. So we took a bunch of tracks that I produced were my songs, and we turned them into meditation. So like, yeah was like, say yeah to life.
0: It's so crazy.
1: You know, like, and they like get low. It was like get low and ground. You know, so I changed my voice up. I get the smooth radio voice. Yeah,
0: if I had
1: like
0: a couple of drinks in me and I heard that, I'm like, am I hearing what I think I'm hearing? I'll be damned. That's a little dude. It's a great idea, man. And just so I never would have guessed it, but I think we realize it's kind of what we all need. You know,
1: yeah. Every now and then we need to disconnect from the matrix. Reset, and then come back fresh.
0: Amen. Lil Jon is hanging out, you guys.
1: Yeah.
0: On with the countdown. Let's do it. This is song number 16.
2: Doja Cat. Gorgeous.

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2: All right, guys, we're back. It's JoJo on the radio. 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Lil Jon is hanging out.
3: Hey!
4: I'm full of ad-libs.
2: Why? You got so many. Hey, and now you got me feeling like I need to jump on it, too. So I'm just, yeah.
3: Why not?
2: Let's go.
3: That was perfect.
2: See? Thank you very much. You know what a hotel alias is. I'm not sure if everybody listening knows what a hotel alias is, but have you ever, don't give it out, but have you ever used a hotel alias while on tour?
4: Yeah, we used to. We used to have those.
2: Okay, now a hotel alias is basically you use a fake name to check into the hotel, get a little privacy and all that good stuff.
4: Yeah,
2: like, can you give me one of your fake, like your, not fake, but can you give me one of your old hotel aliases? Aliases that you don't use anymore.
4: Probably like Luke Skywalker.
2: So you go to the front desk and say, hey, like one of your friends, is it Lil Jon here? They look through the notes. Nah, no Lil Jon. Wait, is Luke Skywalker here? And they patch him through, right?
4: Right. There it is.
2: Do you don't say this one, obviously, but have you picked the hotel alias for this upcoming tour?
4: No, I don't think you don't have to do that no more. I don't think.
2: But it's so much fun.
4: Well, actually, people still do it, but they don't come looking for me like that.
2: Well, if you ever need one, I want to be part of selecting a hotel alias if you ever need one.
4: Which one do you think would be good for me?
2: I don't know. I mean, let me think on that. That's a lot to throw me in one second here.
4: Okay.
2: I'm going to put some thought into it.
4: All right.
2: Lil Jon is hanging out. On with the countdown. Let's do it. This is song number 13.
0: Bruno Mars, Risk It All.

0: was song number 12 this week on the iHeartRadio Countdown. What up? It's JoJo on the radio. Lil Jon is hanging out.
1: Yeah, baby.
0: All right. I feel like we should do a throwback. Like, how about Get Low? What do you think?
1: Yeah. I have not lost it.
0: You will never lose it.
1: 25, 30 years.
0: You will never lose it, Lil Jon. Never. So here we go. Lil Jon, this is Get Low.
1: Yeah.

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19: All right, guys, we're back. It's JoJo on the radio. This is the iHeartRadio Countdown. Lil Jon hanging out. Yeah, baby! Two-part question, Lil Jon. What do you consider your best live performance of all time? It was phenomenal. Everything was just about perfect.
20: That Super Bowl, when I came out on Super Bowl, that is the biggest stage I've ever been on in my entire life in the sense of the reach of it, right?
19: Right.
20: And then I remember going to rehearsal and I think it was in the stadium when we did it in the stadium because we were rehearsing in the warehouse first. And then we went into the stadium and I remember doing it and I was like, this is how y'all gonna have me looking? I was like, wow, y'all just gave me a layup. Me with all these people? Like this is gonna be crazy. And that's exactly what it was. It was a moment. I think it was a moment where he had a great show and then it just took it up a notch. And then from there, it was just, rest of the show was going bananas.
19: Okay, that's the best performance ever. Okay. Flip of that, what do you consider your worst? Everything went straight to hell.
20: I don't remember.
19: Oh, we don't talk about that.
20: Yeah, we didn't talk. Those are erased from my memory, young man.
19: Lil Jon is hanging out. On with the Countdown. Let's do it. This is song number 11.
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0: That was song number 10 this week on the iHeartRadio Countdown. What up? It's JoJo on the radio. Lil Jon.
1: Yeah!
0: Lil Jon, I'm hearing in the fall, you have a memoir coming out.
1: Yes, I have my memoir.
0: Can you speak on this memoir, please?
1: Well, man, you know, I am 54 years old, so that's a long life. A lot of ups and downs.
0: Long way to go, too, though.
1: Yes, a lot more. It's more to the story, but this is the first book that I've ever written about my life, and it starts, of course, childhood until now, and just everything about my life that... And then a lot of things that you don't know about me, because I kind of kept my private life private, but it's a lot that I'm revealing in this book and secrets that I found out myself in writing the book. It's a lot in the book. I think it's going to be, it's going to be a New York Times bestseller. I'm manifesting that.
0: Give me one small story, without giving the whole thing away clearly. Mm. Give me one story from the book that we should look forward to.
1: You should look forward to me digging into my family history, like where I come from. Like,
0: oh, wow. Okay.
1: It's interesting twists and turns.
0: All right. Look for this, this memoir in the fall.
1: Yes, it's coming.
0: It's called I Shout Only So You Can Hear Me. That's the title. Yes. I understand. Lil Jon hanging out on with the countdown. Here we go. This is song number 9.
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12: Lil Jon is hanging out.
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13: Yes, sir.
12: Give me some radio stories. I want to hear some. Give me something that, you know.
13: I started off radio doing 3 to 6 in the morning on community radio. So that's how I learned to get into it, and I could make mistakes. And, like, it's funny because in that time, nobody was in the station, so we invite people over, and we have a party, we drinking and smoking, have a good time, and it was fun times learning. And then later on, I went to a station called B103, which was like I did a dance hall show from. What is it? I forgot what time it was, but it was on Friday nights.
12: Gotcha.
13: And that was like a big station. So I went from the underground, got my chops up in the underground station, community radio, and then went to the big station. And it was a lot of fun. It was a lot of fun.
12: Do you look back on those days like, dude, that was a crazy job, you know?
13: Like, no, it was fun. Like, I did a lot of radio in Atlanta, but those are the two main ones that I did. But it was fun. Like, we dabbled in like a afternoon show on that community radio station, me and one of my good friends, and he went on to go do radio for real and be like an afternoon jock. Like, so that was also cool that I brought him in, and then he went on, and that was his career. One of my good friends named Cersei. But yeah, I love radio. It just teaches you how to, like, people, and a lot of things people don't know about radio is, like, you might have a liner. Like, we read the liners like we just know it by heart, but you look at it you just read it one time and then you say it like you know it. Like, it's, those are little tricks for radio.
12: Yeah, sometimes you get this giant page of stuff. I'm like, I'm not reading all that. I can't do that.
13: Right.
12: Lil Jon's hanging out on with the countdown. Let's do it. This is song number 8.
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5: All right, guys, we back. It's JoJo on the radio. This is the iHeartRadio Countdown. Lil Jon is hanging out.
6: Hey!
5: Yeah. Where's the craziest place someone has approached you and wanted you to yell something at them?
6: Craziest place. I don't know. I can't think offhand.
5: It's everywhere, really, right?
6: It's been like court or, you know, like something like that probably, yeah.
5: Did you think those phrases would stick with you this long?
6: It's all Dave Chappelle's fault. You know, I got to thank Dave Chappelle because he helped me to reach people that music would have never, you know, my music would have never touched. So, yeah, it's pretty crazy that it's still going, too. It's still going.
5: And people work for years trying to get that, you know, we'll call it a catchphrase.
6: Yeah.
5: And it's hard to get those sometimes. And you have so many just kind of happen, you know, naturally, it seems like.
6: Those were just ad-libs. It was like what we call crunk tracks, something to hype up the track. So, and Dave Chappelle saw that I said those certain ad-libs a lot. And put it out there for the world. And now I cannot go anywhere without anybody screaming, yeah, what are okay at me. And Dave Chappelle, I heard he might be bringing back the Chappelle Show.
5: Oh, so I guess you're going to make multiple appearances on this show.
6: I would love to.
5: I'm sure you are. Lil Jon is hanging out. All with the Countdown. Let's do it.
0: Number 5. Pink Pantheress featuring Zara Larsson, Stateside. I'm free.

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1: Don't go far, besties. 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

0: 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Text JJR and whatever you want to say to the number 96893. And when you do call us or text us, I have your text messages right here in front of us. Here's a text message. We get a couple of them. And this is referencing the last couple of days on our show. Text says, I didn't find something about my husband after we got married, but after he did a couple of years in prison, he came out with a pretty interesting tattoo in a very interesting place.
1: I just think that's so crazy to not tell your significant other. Like, I did a couple years.
0: That's not what she's saying. No, she's saying, no. My husband got out of prison and he got a tattoo. She has a tattoo story.
1: Oh, he didn't know about the tattoo.
2: In an interesting place and what it was, but we don't know what it is.
0: Right. And does she mean that he got a tattoo in the kitchen? Or is it a tattoo on a part of his body?
2: Yeah.
0: Right. And if it's on a part of his body, was it something they were forced to do?
3: Yeah.
0: Like, I'd love to get that person on. Put that on the list, Dylan, to get a hold of that
3: like
0: person.
3: Like somebody in prison branded him.
1: Yeah.
0: John Jay Rich, I want to share a slang word my 19-year-old cousin used on me a few days ago. Can anyone tell me what the word drippy means? I'm still at a loss.
1: Drippy means like you got swag, like you're fashion. Cool, like you're like you got drip. Yeah, fashion.
0: Fashion. John Jane Rich, I thought zesty meant gay. I'm too old to be 37.
1: I think we did. Noah confirmed that for us.
0: Yeah. I was telling you guys about my sleep score the other day, and I had a 91 the other night. This person brings up a good observation. John Jay, I don't think your 91 sleep score was from the hot tub, because I talked about it took a late hot tub.
2: Oh, yeah, that's right.
0: She said, I think it's because you had all your boys at home and playing basketball together. You sleep better when all of them are under one roof.
2: Well, that is truth.
3: Oh, that makes sense.
0: Good point. But I did have a 60 the other day, and they're all home.
2: Well, John Jay, the first night, maybe.
0: I'm with Kyle. I saw the Hawaii pictures. I also thought, damn, Jaja looks skinny. Another text says, Jaja, you do look slim. That's good. That's making me feel good. That made me feel good. What's the other one here? Oh, speaking of OMG, remember I told you the first time OMG was used?
3: Yeah.
0: I said it was by Winston Churchill, 1917. Mm-hmm. OMG for me is I saw Noah on The Price is Right. That's crazy. OMG. John Jane Rich, what's the update on Kyle's new puppy and sleep divorce situation? And can we hear Kyle's Whoa Larry clip from when you guys had dogs in the studio? You have that ready?
3: Rich will have to find that. And while you're looking, I'll give you an update on the sleep divorce. We are still sleep divorced.
0: No way. How long have you had the dog? 3 weeks?
3: I think it's 4 weeks. I think it's
0: way
3: 4 weeks.
0: Way to stick to it.
3: A full month now. We sleep, so okay, Scott and I have another dog, her name is Daisy, and she sleeps in bed with us. And

0: when Poppy chooses to approach Daisy, it's when Poppy has the zoomies, and that's the wrong time to bond with Daisy, because she Daisy just very like, she's my lazy dog. She doesn't like to move around a lot.
1: 4 weeks of a sleep divorce.
0: Yeah.
1: As a married couple with young kids. What about, where is their time for, you know, mom and dad time, or intimacy, or romance, or mattress mambo, or zag zag, or that's punch of the monkey? Where does that happen?
0: Sundays.
1: Sundays.
2: None of that has changed.
1: Yeah, so Sundays like at noon. Or Sundays at noon or something like that, or is it two?
0: It just depends. Whenever quiet time.
1: But it's not. Is it in either one of those rooms? Or is it kind of like, we know this is Poppy's room. We don't do it in here.
0: Yeah. We do it where we want.
1: Oh, so it's anywhere. Just wherever you can get quiet time.
0: Yeah.
1: So it's not like...
0: That's still a priority.
1: Wow. Well, then I'm sure he's happy with that.
0: I don't think he's happy with the situation, but it's not going to be forever.
1: And that's how it works. Shoot us a text. Anything about the show. Oh, that's right. The person wanted to hear, whoa, Larry. Here's a story. We had a whole bunch of dogs in the studio and all hell broke loose.
0: It's like a dog fight.
1: That reminds me.
2: And you weren't helping with the screaming.
1: That reminds me. I was at this meeting the other day about we're going to drop a whole bunch of new merch, Love Up merch, Love Pop merch, and some John Jay and Rich merch. And the John Jay and Rich merch, the woman that's running the company came up with this idea. She said, you know, John Jay and Rich, wake your ass up from the Snoop Dogg open. I said, that's cool. And she goes, I want to do one that says, I ain't never had one chip. And I said, that's great. She should put on a coffee mug. And I was like, there's got to be more. Whoa, Larry's got to be on
2: totally.
1: A
2: coffee. Definitely.
0: Yeah,
1: and,
0: whoa, Larry.
1: And if anyone else can, if you can think of anything else to add, what?
3: What about the Quinn would never do this?
4: You're asking me crazy questions on the radio.
5: Is Quinn the person in the picture that you sent me from the dressing room? Is that who Quinn is? God.
4: We talked about this. Why are you acting confused?
5: I mean, I didn't know anything about women.
4: Wait, what?
1: Jordan, I think you're looking at this all wrong. If it was ever a time in my life where I was single and I'm dating and the girl I'm dating says, I want to explore with women, that would be like winning the lottery, my friend.
4: I'm not sticking around for this. No okay. way.
3: Quinn's in the lead.
1: Okay.
4: You know what? Quinn wouldn't do this. So. I think I made a
1: mistake. That's still kind of new. That hasn't taken off.
2: Oh, it's like ready. The legendary one-liners.
1: Like, stuff that's taken off.
0: Things
1: like,
0: that keep coming back.
1: Yeah, like, whoa, Larry, I ain't had one chip.
3: Developmental toys. That should be on there.
2: Documentary.
1: I'm just going to shoot down everything Rich says.
3: Listen, those are going to be big sellers. Right. You watch.
1: Text us.
3: You just watch it.
1: We're looking, we're going to put a bunch of coffee mugs that have John Jay and Rich on one side and then a slogan on the other side. So if you got any, text JJR and whatever that slogan is to 96893.
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8: 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It's John Jay and Rich in the morning. SL 100.

0: It's SL 100.
1: Okay, new game alert. It's John, Jane, Rich. Jessica, good morning.
2: Morning. How are you?
1: All right, we're playing a new game, and the prize is tickets to the Diamondbacks. Kyle has created this from the mind of Kyle Unfug.
3: And I did this just for you, Jessica. This game is called Claim the Throne.

0: basically one of you will be crowned at the end of this game if you can get the most points. Now, it's called Claim the Throne because you have to decide who's on top. We'll begin with you, John Jay. Put these in order from highest to lowest. Most Grammy wins. Beyoncé, Taylor Swift, Adele. Give me the correct order from highest to lowest.
1: Beyoncé, Adele, Taylor Swift.
0: Nailed it!
1: Yeah!
0: 3 points on the board for John Jay Van Ness. We move over to you, Rich Barra. Highest to lowest. Most Instagram followers. Selena Gomez, Kim Kardashian, Kylie Jenner. Put them in order.
2: Ooh, okay. Selena Gomez, Kim, then Kylie.
0: Also nailed it. 3 points on the board for Rich Barra. We move over to you, Queen Peyton. Highest to lowest, Peyton. Most Spotify streams of all time. Oof. Drake, Bad Bunny, The Weeknd. In order, highest to lowest.
3: Okay, I'm going to go The Weeknd, Bad Bunny, Drake.
0: Incorrect on all forms.
3: What?
0: 0 points for you, Peyton. First place is Bad Bunny with 60 billion. Second place, Drake with 55 billion. Maybe with the 3 albums he just dropped, he'll be able to pull ahead. And The Weeknd was third with 40 billion.
3: I'm getting fake news on my social media because I just saw something about The Weeknd being number one.
0: Nope.
3: Anyway.
0: Incorrect. Yeah,
3: bummer.
0: I know. Tough. Tough cookies for you, Peyton, but you may be able to redeem yourself in round two. Now, we move over to you, Jessica, so you've got comfortable in the game. You've got a feel for it. So, Jessica,
4: yeah.
0: Highest to lowest, most fragrance sales. They each have their own perfume. Highest to lowest, Britney Spears, Beyonce, J-Lo.
4: Ooh, I say J-Lo, Beyonce, Britney.
0: Okay, you got one correct. Beyonce is in second place, but Britney Spears has the most fragrance sales.
2: Really?
0: She sold $2 billion.
1: Wow. I don't smell like her.
0: Beyonce was like $700 million, and J-Lo was in third place. So you are on the board, Jessica, with just 1 point as we move into round two. John Jay, highest to lowest. Who claims the throne with this one? Most social media followers total across all platforms. Cristiano Ronaldo, Selena Gomez, or Dwayne The Rock Johnson, highest to lowest, rank them.
1: Ronaldo, Selena, The Rock.
0: Ooh, 1 point for that, John Jay, because Cristiano Ronaldo does have the most across all platforms, 900 million people following.
2: Wow.
0: But coming in second above Selena Gomez, The Rock, with 700 million plus, right over 700 million, and right behind Selena Gomez. So 1 point for you, John Jay. Richard Barra, highest to lowest. Most YouTube subscribers, Mr. Beast, PewDiePie, Justin Bieber. Highest to lowest, Richard.
2: Oh, I think you did it in order. I think it's Mr. Beast. Is it Justin? No, PewDiePie and then Justin.
0: Incorrect.
2: Oh.
0: Mr. Beast does have the most, but then followed very closely by Justin Bieber and then PewDiePie. So sorry about that. So sorry. All right, Peyton. Highest to lowest. Most seasons on the air. Oof. 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
0: Okay, you got 1 point. The Simpsons has been on for 35 seasons.
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3: Dang it.
0: I know.
3: At least
0: but
3: I
0: did get a point.
3: Board.
0: You did get a point. All right, Jessica, this is your chance to pull ahead and claim the throne for Diamondbacks tickets, Jessica. Highest to lowest, fastest expansion team to win a World Series. Arizona Diamondbacks, Florida Marlins, Kansas City Royals.
4: Oh, I'm not. Okay, I say D-backs, Royals, Marlins.
0: D-backs are the number one fastest expansion team to win a World Series. It only took them 4 years. You mixed up the Royals and the Marlins, but because you're going for D-backs tickets and you picked the D-backs, Jessica has claimed the throne. She is our queen of Claim the Throne. And Jessica, you are going to the Diamondbacks game. Congratulations.
1: Thank you. Ready to go. We'll set you up with those tickets, Jessica. Thanks for playing and thank you for listening.

0: SL100. Time to get to the Drunk Dial line. We got a couple ways to get a hold of us where you can leave us a voicemail. One is the Drunk Dial line, which is 602-888-1933. And we started that line for you to, you know, if you're drunk, you need someone to talk to, we want to play the funny messages you leave us. Also, if you're listening to the radio show and you want to participate, if you're listening to the podcast like later on in the day or you're listening live, you just tap the microphone on the iHeart app and we will get your message regarding whatever you're listening to. So we got quite a few.
1: Hey, I haven't heard from Stu in a while. You know, Mr. Pedasso, Stu Pedasso.
0: That sounds like Addy right there.
2: So you guys are currently talking about Ask an Officer, and you wanted to know what happens if you get caught peeing in public. Well, my girlfriend got caught peeing in public outside a nightclub, and she did get a ticket and had to go to court. Bye.
0: You know what I heard?
3: Like that's so different, yeah.
0: I got a lot of feedback on that. And I heard if you are peeing outside of a nightclub or something like that, you could get in trouble. But if you're like hiking or somewhere, obviously we need to get a police officer
3: it's
0: to tell
3: public
0: us.
3: Public indecency.
0: But I heard if you're somewhere and it's like obvious that it's like emergency that you don't get a ticket for it.
4: Yeah.
0: Right. So, but anyway.
5: I think it depends what's surrounding.
3: Right.
0: That's
3: like
0: what I'm
3: if you're a drunk like girl outside school, the club.
0: That's what I'm
3: different.
0: Saying. If you're leaving a club and you're peeing on the side of the road, then you get pulled over. But if you're running in the middle of nowhere and you got to pee, you pee.
4: Right.
6: Laugh it up, fur balls.
7: That's it.
0: Was that,
5: all right.
0: That was Harrison Ford calling in on the way to his graduation speech. That's a Harrison Ford line. Laugh it up, furball.
6: Hey, Nick. Good morning. John, Jan, Rich. Listening to the Demi Lovato game right now. And I need to hear more about this beef between the Ninja Turtles and Mr. Miyagi. Hayton. Hayton, girl. Got to get you on some Ninja Turtles.
3: No, sorry.
8: 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I love your show. I have been listening for the last 20 years. I love War of the Roses, Second Date Update. Y'all just make my morning. I can't even tell you what it means to me that you guys go on every single day. Also, I just want to say that's not my real accent. I live in Arizona, and I just wanted to play the game, but I was nervous to do it live.
3: Oh, my gosh!
5: That's true.
3: I literally was like, is this Georgia from Ginny and Georgia calling us right now? I'm impressed.
7: Winner, winner.
3: Totally.
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0: See, so that was a talkback. You could just leave it while you're listening to us on the iHeart app or call 602-888-1933.
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2: Good morning.
0: Okay, you're going to play a game with us for some Demi Lovato tickets.
2: Okay, awesome. Okay. I'm so excited.
0: All right, Peyton, you got the game today, right?
3: Yeah, it's a pop culture trivia game. So I'm going to go around the room, give you guys a quick little trivia question. There's only going to be two rounds, so we're going to get right to it, but it's going to be fun. John Jay, what 2020 documentary had us all watching this bizarre world of cat breeding, especially at this eccentric zoo operator where the ringleader got arrested?
0: Tiger King.
3: Correct. John Jay on the board with 1 point. Way to start us off hot. Rich.
4: Good morning, Peyton.
3: What is Eleven's favorite food in the hit Netflix show Stranger Things?
4: It is Eggo waffles.
3: Correct. Richard Bear on the board. Kyle, what 1988 hit movie starring Eddie Murphy got a sequel in 2021?
5: Beverly Hills Cop.
3: Incorrect. I was looking for Coming to America.
5: Oh, that's right.
0: Oh, good. That's right. Because that what Beverly Hills Cop did happen, but not.
3: Yeah, tricky.
5: If I was in the wrong year, I guess.
3: Yeah, sorry. Yeah, I know. I actually never saw the original Coming to America until the sequel came out. My dad was really mad at me. I blame him, though. Okay. Zoe, your question is right here. What is the name of the fictional spokesperson Progressive Insurance has had since 2008?
2: Whoa.
3: Good job. Yes. Another fun fact. I was her for Halloween in like
0: really?
3: The seventh grade.
0: Another fun fact. She's my sister's friend.
3: Really?
5: That's awesome.
3: Oh my gosh. Yeah. I dressed up as her. I had the whole apron. I had the little name tag. It was great.
4: That's a pretty cool career.
3: Everyone,
4: just being slow.
3: Yeah, I know, right? And she's still popping to this day. Okay. We move over into round two. John Jay. 11 actors have played Batman on screen. I need you to name three of them.
0: Christian Bale.
3: Correct.
0: Adam West. Michael Keaton.
3: Good.
0: Ben Affleck.
3: Wow.
0: You said three.
3: Yeah, I know. That was four. That was great. Good job. I thought you were just going to keep on rolling.
0: Spin game. Val Kilmer.
3: Yeah, okay, good.
5: And Robert Pattinson.
3: Robert Pattinson. Mm-hmm. Yeah. All good things. George Clooney. Yeah.
5: George Clooney. Anyway. Nick got an accent for a second. George Clooney.
3: Good job, John Jay. Rich. Name one movie that Taylor Swift has acted in.
4: Oh, you know what I'm thinking of is New Year's Eve. That movie.
3: Mm-mm. Different holiday.
2: Can I steal?
3: Yeah.
4: Steal?
3: Heck yeah,
4: Day.
3: You can steal, Zoe. What's your guess?
4: Say Valentine's Day.
2: Valentine's
3: Day. Yes! Good job, Zoe.
0: She knew
3: Zoe.
0: Before you gave her the clip.
5: Way to go, Zoe.
3: Came in hot. Good job. Kyle. Which Disney princess was actually originally intended to be a villain? And technically, she's not really a princess.
5: Disney,
3: she's a
5: princess,
3: queen.
5: Was supposed to be a villain.
3: An
5: but
3: ice
5: she's
3: queen.
5: A queen.
3: An ice queen.
5: Was Elsa going to be a villain?
3: She was originally set to be a villain.
5: Interesting.
3: I know, and then
5: do
3: they
5: you know,
3: wanted
5: originally,
3: to show.
5: That role was going to go to Anne Hathaway. No. And she, like, moved to go help her dad who had dementia. And so she had to be gone for 18 months, so they ended up giving it to Idina Menzel.
3: I didn't know that. I feel like Idina Menzel was, like, the perfect Elsa.
5: Oh, yeah.
3: I know. They just wanted to show the sister love. Like, who cares about the boys? Anyways. Zoe, we move over to you. If you get this one correct, you get to go see Demi Lovato, okay?
2: Okay. I'm ready.
3: All right. Camp Rock 3. Was officially announced to release during what month this summer? It also happens to be the month of Leo season.
2: Oh my gosh, I just saw this on TikTok. Okay, Leo season, so it's either July or August. Oh my god. I'm gonna say August.
3: Yes! Oh my god!
4: Yeah!
3: And she guessed correctly. Camp Rock 3 is coming this August.
0: All right. Congratulations, Zoe. You're going to go see Demi Lovato.
2: I'm so excited.
0: Hold on the line. Thank you for listening.
2: Thank you, guys. Have a good day.
0: You too.
6: They say the holy water's watered down, and this town's lost its faith. Our colors will fade eventually. 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

0: 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Text JJR and whatever you want to say to the number 96893. And when you do call us or text us, I have your text messages right here in front of us. Here's a text message. We get a couple of them. And this is referencing the last couple days on our show. Text says, I didn't find something about my husband after we got married, but after he did a couple of years in prison, he came out with a pretty interesting tattoo in a very interesting place.
1: I just think that's so crazy to not tell your significant other. Like, I did a couple years.
0: That's not what she's saying. No, no, she's saying my husband got out of prison and he got a tattoo. She has a tattoo story.
1: Oh, he didn't know about the tattoo.
2: In an interesting place and what it was, but we don't know what it is.
0: Right. And does she mean that he got a tattoo in the kitchen? Or is it a tattoo on a part of his body?
2: Yeah.
0: Right. And if it's on a part of his body, was it something they were forced to do?
3: Yeah.
0: Like, I'd love to get that person on. Put that on the list, Dylan, to get a hold of that
3: like
0: person.
3: Like somebody in prison branded him.
1: Yeah.
0: John Jane Rich, I want to share a slang word my 19-year-old cousin used on me a few days ago. Can anyone tell me what the word drippy means? I'm still at a loss.
1: Drippy means like you got swag, like you're fashion. Cool, like you're like you got drip. Yeah, fashion.
0: Fashion. John Jane Rich, I thought zesty meant gay. I'm too old to be 37.
1: I think we did. Noah confirmed that for us.
0: Yeah. I was telling you guys about my sleep score the other day, and I had a 91 the other night. This person brings up a good observation. John Jay, I don't think your 91 sleep score was from the hot tub, because I talked about it took a late hot tub.
2: Oh, yeah, that's right.
0: She said, I think it's because you had all your boys at home and playing basketball together. You sleep better when all of them are under one roof.
2: Well, that is true.
3: Oh, that makes sense.
0: Good point. But I did have a 60 the other day, and they're all home.
2: Well, John the first Jay, night, maybe.
0: I'm with Kyle. I saw the Hawaii pictures. I also thought, damn, John Jay looks skinny. Another text says, John Jay, you do look slim. That's good. That's making me feel good. That made me feel good. What's the other one here? Oh, speaking of OMG, remember I told you the first time OMG was used?
3: Yeah.
0: I said it was by Winston Churchill, 1917. Mm-hmm. OMG for me is I saw Noah on The Price is Right. That's crazy. OMG. John Jane Rich, what's the update on Kyle's new puppy and sleep divorce situation? And can we hear Kyle's Whoa Larry clip from when you guys had dogs in the studio? you had that ready?
3: Rich will have to find that. And while you're looking, I'll give you an update on the sleep divorce. We are still sleep divorced.
0: No way. It's been like, how long have you had the dog? 3 weeks?
3: I think it's 4 weeks. I think it's
0: way
3: 4 weeks.
0: Way to stick to it.
3: A full month now. We sleep. So, okay, Scott and I have another dog. Her name is Daisy, and she sleeps in bed with us. And as I've shared before, Daisy has not accepted Poppy yet. She hates her. There's little glimmers of hope, and I'm sure it will eventually happen. But to give Daisy her space and respect the fact that she is the OG, we decided to have Poppy sleep in another room. Well, she's not going to sleep in a room alone. Like, I don't want her sleeping in a crate. I want her sleeping in bed with us eventually. So I started sleeping in the guest room. The kids take turns, like, because they also want to sleep with Poppy. So for the last month, my husband and I have not slept in the same bed.
2: Wow. Remember when he said, is this going to be how it is from now on? That's been how it is.
3: The problem is Daisy needs to accept Poppy. And that has not happened yet. And until

0: that does, or I feel comfortable with how Poppy's sleeping through the night and not going to the bathroom, then it's going to stay like this until then. Like, I still, since I got Poppy, I have not had one full night's sleep where I haven't woken up and brought her to, like, go potty. That's- and I don't want to put that on my kids. Like, Addie really wants Poppy to, like, be her little buddy and sleep with her. And that's going to be fine when Poppy's sleeping fully through the night, but I don't think that should be her responsibility.
1: Right. Do you feel like Poppy and Daisy are like true big sister with a big age gap energy? You know what I mean?
0: Yeah, that. And I just think Daisy's like a little like lower energy than Poppy. Poppy is super, like when Poppy chooses to approach Daisy, it's when Poppy has the zoomies, and that's the wrong time to bond with Daisy, because she, Daisy is very like, she's my lazy dog. She doesn't like to move around a lot.
2: 4 weeks of a sleep divorce.
0: Yeah.
2: As a married couple with young kids. What about, where is their time for, you know, mom and dad time, or intimacy, or romance, or mattress mambo, or zag zag, or that's punch of the monkey. Where does that happen?
0: Sundays.
2: Sundays.
1: None of that has changed.
2: Yeah, so it's Sundays,
0: it
2: like at noon. Or Sundays at noon or something like that, or is it two?
0: It just depends. Whenever quiet time.
2: But it's not. Is it in either one of those rooms? Or is it kind of like, no, this is Poppy's room. We don't do it in here.
0: Yeah.
2: Yeah.
0: We do it where we want.
2: Oh, so it's anywhere. Just wherever you get quiet time.
0: Yeah.
2: So it's not like...
0: That's still a priority.
2: Well, then I'm sure he's happy with that.
0: I don't think he's happy with the situation, but it's not going to be forever.
2: And that's how it works. Shoot us a text. Anything about the show. Oh, that's right. The person wanted to hear, whoa, Larry. Here's a story. We had a whole bunch of dogs in the studio and all hell broke loose.
0: Break it up! Break it up! Break it!
1: Oh my gosh!
0: You know what? Dog fight.
2: That reminds me.
1: And you weren't helping with the screaming.
2: That reminds me. I was at this meeting the other day about we're going to drop a whole bunch of new merch, Love Up merch, Love Pop merch, and some John Jay and Rich merch. And the John Jay and Rich merch, the woman that's running the company came up with this idea. She said, you know, John Jay and Rich, wake your ass up from the Snoop Dogg open. I said, that's cool. And she goes, I want to do one that says, I ain't ever had one chip. And I said, that's great. She should put on a coffee mug. And I was like, I'll think, there's got to be more. Whoa, Larry's got to be on.
1: Totally.
2: A
1: definitely.
0: Yeah, and, whoa,
2: if anyone else can, if you can think of anything else to add, what?
3: What about the Quinn would never do this?
4: You're asking me crazy questions on the radio.
5: Is Quinn the person in the picture that you sent me from the dressing room? Is that who Quinn is? God.
4: We talked about this. Why are you acting confused?
5: I mean, I didn't know anything about women.
4: Wait, what?
2: Jordan, I think you're looking at this all wrong. If it was ever a time in my life where I was single and I'm dating and the girl I'm dating says, I want to explore with women, that would be like winning the lottery, my friend.
4: I'm not sticking around for this. Mm, no okay. way.
3: Quinn's in the lead.
2: Okay.
4: You know what? Quinn wouldn't do this. So. I think I made a mistake.
2: That's still kind of new. That hasn't taken off.
1: Oh, it's like ready. The legendary one-liners.
2: Like, stuff that's taken off.
0: Things
2: like,
0: that keep coming back.
2: Yeah, like, whoa, Larry, I ain't had one chip.
3: Developmental toys. That should be on there.
1: Documentary.
2: I'm just going to shoot down everything Rich says.
3: Listen, those are going to be big sellers. Right. Watch.
2: Text us.
3: You just watch it.
2: We're looking, we're going to put a bunch of coffee mugs. Just have John Jay and Rich on one side and then a slogan on the other side. So if you got any, text JJR and whatever that slogan is to 96893.
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0: It's SL100.
1: Okay, new game alert. It's John, Jane, Rich. Jessica, good morning.
2: Morning. How are you?
1: All right, we're playing a new game, and the prize is tickets to the Diamondbacks. Kyle has created this from the mind of Kyle Unfug.
3: And I did this just for you, Jessica. This game is called Claim the Throne.

0: one of you will be crowned at the end of this game if you can get the most points. Now, it's called Claim the Throne because you have to decide who's on top. We'll begin with you, John Jay. Put these in order from highest to lowest. Most Grammy wins. Beyoncé, Taylor Swift, Adele. Give me the correct order from highest to lowest.
1: Beyoncé, Adele, Taylor Swift.
0: Nailed it!
1: Yeah!
0: 3 points on the board for John J. Van S. We move over to you, Rich Barra. Highest to lowest. Most Instagram followers. Selena Gomez, Kim Kardashian, Kylie Jenner. Put them in order.
2: Ooh, okay. Selena Gomez, Kim, then Kylie.
0: Also nailed it. 3 points on the board for Rich Barrow. We move over to you, Queen Peyton. Highest to lowest, Peyton. Most Spotify streams of all time. Oof. Drake, Bad Bunny, The Weeknd. In order, highest to lowest.
3: Okay, I'm going to go The Weeknd, Bad Bunny, Drake.
0: Incorrect on all forms.
3: What?
0: 0 points for you, Peyton. First place is Bad Bunny with 60 billion. Second place, Drake with 55 billion. Maybe with the 3 albums he just dropped, he'll be able to pull ahead. And The Weeknd was third with 40 billion.
3: I'm getting fake news on my social media because I just saw something about The Weeknd being number one.
0: Nope.
3: Anyway.
0: Incorrect. Yeah,
3: bummer.
0: I know. Tough. Tough cookies for you, Peyton, but you may be able to redeem yourself in round two. Now we move over to you, Jessica. So you've got comfortable in the game. You've got a feel for it. So, Jessica.
4: Yeah.
0: Highest to lowest. Most fragrance sales. They each have their own perfume. Highest to lowest. Britney Spears, Beyonce, J-Lo.
4: Ooh, I say J-Lo, Beyonce, Britney.
0: Okay, you got one correct. Beyonce is in second place, but Britney Spears has the most fragrance sales.
2: Really?
0: She sold $2 billion.
1: Wow. I don't smell like her.
0: Beyonce was like $700 million. J-Lo was in third place. So you are on the board, Jessica, with just 1 point as we move into round two. John Jay, highest to lowest. Who claims the throne with this one? Most social media followers total across all platforms. Cristiano Ronaldo, Selena Gomez, or Dwayne The Rock Johnson, highest to lowest, rank them.
1: Ronaldo, Selena, The Rock.
0: Ooh, 1 point for that, John Jay, because Cristiano Ronaldo does have the most across all platforms, 900 million people following.
2: Wow.
0: But coming in second above Selena Gomez, The Rock, with 700 million plus, right over 700 million, and right behind Selena Gomez. So 1 point for you, John J. Richard Barra, highest to lowest. Most YouTube subscribers, Mr. Beast, PewDiePie, Justin Bieber, highest to lowest, Richard.
2: Oh, I think you did it in order. I think it's Mr. Beast. Is it just, no, PewDiePie and then Justin.
0: Incorrect.
2: Oh.
0: Mr. Beast does have the most, but then followed very closely by Justin Bieber and then PewDiePie. So sorry about that. So sorry. All right, Peyton. Highest to lowest. Most seasons on the air. Oof. 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
3: That is so incredibly hard.
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0: Okay, you got 1 point. The Simpsons has been on for 35 seasons.
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3: Dang it.
0: I know.
3: At least
0: you did get a point.
3: The board.
0: You did get a point. All right, Jessica, this is your chance to pull ahead and claim the throne for Diamondbacks tickets, Jessica. Highest to lowest, fastest expansion team to win a World Series. Arizona Diamondbacks, Florida Marlins, Kansas City Royals.
4: I say D-backs, Royals, Marlins.
0: D-backs are the number one fastest expansion team to win a World Series. It only took them 4 years. You mixed up the Royals and the Marlins, but because you're going for D-backs tickets and you picked the D-backs, Jessica has claimed the throne. She is our queen of Claim the Throne. And Jessica, you are going to the Diamondbacks game. Congratulations.
1: Thank you. Way to go. We'll set you up with those tickets, Jessica. Thanks for playing and thank you.

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1: Time to get to the Drunk Dial line. We got a couple ways to get a hold of us where you can leave us a voicemail. One is the Drunk Dial line, which is 602-888-1933. And we started that line for you to, you know, if you're drunk, you need someone to talk to, we want to play the funny messages you leave us. Also, if you're listening to the radio show and you want to participate, if you're listening to the podcast like later on in the day or you're listening live, you just tap the microphone on the iHeart app and we will get your message regarding whatever you're listening to. So we got quite a few.
2: Hey, I haven't heard from Stu in a while. You know, Mr. Pedasso. Stu Pedasso.
1: That sounds like Addy right there.
3: So you guys are currently talking about Ask an Officer, and you wanted to know what happens if you get caught peeing in public. Well, my girlfriend got caught peeing in public outside a nightclub, and she did get a ticket and had to go to court. Bye.
1: You know what I heard?
4: Like, that's so different, yeah.
1: I got a lot of feedback on that, and I heard if you are peeing outside of a nightclub or something like that, you could get in trouble. But if you're, like, hiking or somewhere... Obviously, we need to get a police officer to tell
4: public
1: us.
4: Public indecency.
1: But I heard if you're somewhere and it's like obvious that it's like emergency, that you don't get a ticket for it.
5: Yeah.
1: Right. So, but anyway.
6: I think it depends what's surrounding.
4: Right.
1: That's
4: like
1: what I'm saying.
4: If you're a drunk girl outside the club,
1: that's
4: it's
1: what I'm
4: different.
1: Saying. If you're leaving a club and you're peeing on the side of the road, then you get pulled over. But if you're running in the middle of nowhere and you got to pee, you pee.
4: Right.
7: Laugh it up, fur balls.
8: That's it.
1: Was that,
6: all right.
1: That was Harrison Ford calling in on the way to his graduation speech. That's a Harrison Ford line. Laugh it up, furball.
7: Hey, Nick. Good morning. John, Jan, Rich. Listening to the Demi Lovato game right now. And I need to hear more about this beef between the Ninja Turtles and Mr. Miyagi. Peyton. Peyton, girl. Got to get you on some Ninja Turtles.
4: I know. Sorry.
9: 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I love your show. I have been listening for the last 20 years. I love War of the Roses, Second Date Update. Y'all just make my morning. I can't even tell you what it means to me that you guys go on every single day. Also, I just want to say that's not my real accent. I live in Arizona, and I just wanted to play the game, but I was nervous to do it live.
4: Oh, my gosh!
6: That's cool.
4: I literally was like, is this Georgia from Ginny and Georgia calling us right now? 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
8: Winner, winner.
4: Totally.
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1: Noah Lashley, come on down.
2: Noah Lashley, come on down.
1: Brianna, good morning. You're on the air.
3: Hi, how are you guys?
1: I'm great. How are you?
3: So good. I was listening to your podcast, and I obviously saw on social media that Noah went on The Price is Right, and then I found out from you guys that I could watch it on, I don't know, Paramount Plus or something, whatever it is. And so I went and I watched the show this morning, and I was dying when Noah put on the helmet when he won the scooter. Because I heard you guys talking about it, but it was so much better watching it happen live, because literally it did not fit at all, and it was so sad, but it was so good at the same time.
4: So sad.
1: Yeah, we gotta put that video up. We gotta put that video up of him. And put it like on a boomerang, him trying to put this little helmet on his head.
4: Don't you feel like there was at least seven or eight memes from that particular episode for Noah?
1: Brilliant.
3: Yes, brilliant. It was cute. But I would also like to point out that he stole Kyle's dream, and that is not okay. So Kyle needs to go, and she needs to get on the show and talk to, I can't remember the producer's name that you guys had on the show, but she's got to hook her up, because I'm like, what the heck, Noah? You took Kyle's dream. Like, this is her ultimate goal.
1: Oh, my God.
5: So, isn't that sad that that's my ultimate goal?
6: No, I don't think that's sad.
4: No, I think that's pretty cool.
1: You know what? Have
6: and
1: you
6: it's
1: put that on?
6: You.
1: Did you put that on your vision board?
5: I did not put it on my vision board. That's the problem.
1: There you go. All right.
3: Brianna, yeah, that's the mishap.
1: Thank you so much for listening. Yeah. Oh, go ahead, Noah. What were you going to say?
3: Yeah.
1: Wait.
7: So I got a call a couple weeks ago, and they were like, hello, this is so-and-so at The Price is Right. We need to get your helmet size for the scooter. Clearly, they saw the footage. And I was like, I don't know what my helmet size is. And they had to send me a guide. And I had to, like, measure my head. So hopefully I ordered the right one.
4: And really?
1: What size is your head? Do you know?
7: I have no idea. I was like, it was like some random thing. I guess it would be the equivalent of like an extra large.
5: How nice that they saw that and they were like, we need to get this guy a bigger
6: right.
5: helmet.
6: He needs to be protected.
1: We got to post that video. We will post that video up. Thank you very much, Brianna, for listening.
3: The best part was when the guy goes, oh, it fits perfectly.
1: Oh, George. All right. Have a great day. Thanks for listening.
3: You too. Thanks, guys.
1: Bye. Here's a text here. We were just talking about Noah and Price is Right. I heard the girl saying to put the video up of Noah putting on the helmet. Also put up the video of him trying to spin the wheel from the wrong side. That was hilarious.
4: Should I do it again? Yeah, go ahead, do it again. Get that wheel spun.
8: Noah, you're on your way to the showcase round. Congratulations. Noah's going to the showcase round. If you missed any recent episodes, you can watch

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0: SL 100.

0: the show. And so I'm trying to place them into the book and I'm almost getting ahead of myself. And then I'm confusing myself. And so I'm trying to speed read through this book because it's low key miserable.
1: So the point of you reading the book is to have a discussion with your friends.
0: Correct.
1: How many people in your book club?
0: There's like 10 of us, but about 6 of them don't read the books. They're just there for the vibes.
1: Okay. So when you do read the books, you all get together and you're going to talk about the story.
0: Yeah. We have like espresso teenies or we have brunch and we just talk. We all come up with questions that like spark during when we're reading it and we'll take notes down and then we'll all discuss.
1: So
0: lovely.
1: So here's my solution. It takes me back to high school. I had to write a book report once on the book, The Color Purple. And I didn't read the book. I went to the movie. And then my book report was pretty good until I started talking about Oprah. But since you saw the TV show, why don't you just recap the TV show in the book club meeting?
2: Or watch the TV show again.
1: That's what I'm saying. But it's like fresh. You can be like, hey, man, when it's cheating when you're in school, when you're just with friends.
2: That's
0: well,
2: what
0: like,
2: I would
0: okay.
2: Do.
0: So I've like kind of really nerded out on my book club. I have these two apps that I track my reading on. And I feel like I gotta be loyal to my people.
1: Oh, okay.
3: I think that's fair, actually.
1: There's a movie out right now. I think it's number one on Netflix. I forget. It's about an octopus.
0: Yeah, I'm watching it.
2: Oh, I started to watch it.
1: My wife read really the cute. Book and like, and she goes, oh my God, it's a movie. You gotta watch this movie. You're gonna cry. I'm like, I'm not gonna freak. I don't wanna watch a movie where I'm gonna cry. I mean, if I cry in the middle of a movie, okay. But I don't wanna go into a movie knowing I'm gonna cry. Just like, I don't want to go into the Michael Jackson movie because I know that Joe Jackson beats up Michael and I don't want to go through, I don't want to sit through that.
3: It's rough to watch.
1: That's what I mean. I don't want to do that. So like, by the way, is it a good movie?
0: Which one? The Remarkably
1: the octopus one?
0: Yeah, I'm enjoying it so far.
1: Did you read the book?
0: No.
1: See, you should have done that one.
0: I don't know if I would want to do that because I actually read The Housemaid before the Amanda Seyfried and Sydney Sweeney movie came out. And when I watched the movie, I was like, this movie is nowhere near as good as the book. It's very conflicting.
1: That's right. So you read the book.
0: Situation I'm in.
1: You read the book before you see the movie.
0: Yeah.
1: That's how you need to do it, probably.
0: Yeah, probably.
1: Yeah. So you're watching the octopus movie, Kyle?
2: Yeah, I just started it. I'm not too far in. It's okay so far.
0: Okay.
2: But I'm not too far in.
1: Like, do you remember that documentary on the octopus?
3: Yeah.
1: And I cried in that.
2: Yeah. When I first started watching it, I thought it was the documentary. And then I saw Sally Field and I was like, this is not a documentary.
0: My mom kept saying that because she kept walking in and she was like, that's Sally Field. That's Sally Field. And I asked her, I was like, who's Sally Field? She was like, that's Sally Field. And then left.
2: She's in Mrs.
0: So
2: Doubtfire.
0: She's
1: a massive. She's won an Academy Award. She's a massive.
2: She's in tons of movies.
1: She plays Forrest Gump's mom. She plays. She's a bunch of movies. She was a smoking event. She's just in a. She's a very, very, very successful actress.
3: You would say she was an A-lister back in the day.
1: Yeah. Hey, Hillary. Good morning. You're on the air.
4: Good morning. I just wanted to share because Peyton's in a book club, and me and my work friends are in a book club also. Air quotes. We call it book club in front of our other coworkers, but it's actually us catching up on our favorite trash TV shows and then
3: awesome.
4: Coming back together and talking about it.
2: I want to be in your book club. That's my kind of
4: thing. I found in more up your alley.
0: That is so funny. I love that.
2: I would love that.
0: I feel like my friends, though, would do our book club and then watch reality TV right after. Like, Love Island Season 8 is coming out next month, and we're all locked in for that, too.
2: Yeah, but so what do you do when your coworkers ask you what book you're reading in your book club?
0: Good question.
4: We'll tell them that it's something small that they're probably not interested in. It's, like, for young adults. And they're like, oh, okay, never mind.
0: I feel like you guys should, like, plan a book title for the month.
2: Yes.
0: Just in case to cover your bases.
1: What's the movie coming out everyone's talking about? The movie with Tom Holland and
0: The Odyssey?
1: Yeah, The Odyssey. Just tell people you're reading that now and then just watch the movie.
2: Right.
1: Because it's like a smart book.
3: Yeah, I mean, it's one of the first ever fantasy books ever.
0: And it's really long,
1: Oh, it's not a real,
0: it?
1: It's not a true story?
0: It's like fan fiction.
3: It was written like 700 years BC and it's like a fantasy story.
1: Yeah. Laptop? Right. Thanks, Hillary. 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
3: You're waking up with John Jay and

0: just might. SL100.
1: The other day, we started talking about these scam texts, right? Like how you got one. In fact, I just got two of them this morning.
2: You did?
1: Yeah, and they have a link, you know? It's like a weird text that you don't know with a link. Hey, mm-hmm. someone logged into your account at 3:15 this morning. Right? So I didn't do it, but Harmony, what's a scam you know about?
3: Hi. Hi. So I heard Kyle talking about the scam text, and I got a good one from a bank, and I fell for it.
2: No, what did it say?
1: Oh, no.
3: Yeah, so this one said your account has been, you know, someone used $1,000 on your account. Do you approve of this? And I was like, no. And so then they responded again and said, okay, give us a call at, you know, 800, blah, blah, blah. And so I was like, okay, this sounds, you know, it's from Chase Bank. So I called them back and they were like, okay. And I know not to give, you know, personal information, but they said, okay, well, can you verify how much you have in the account? And I was like, I have $13. So you're not going to take much. No one's going to take much out of there. And they were like, I think they instantly hung up after that.
4: They're like, yeah. This lady's scamming us.
2: They were like, never mind.
4: No, we're $13. Yeah.
3: But I was still freaked out thinking, okay, did I give too much information? Like, what's going on? And so then I knew to look at, I looked back at the text. And when you click on the actual phone number or who sent it to you, Chase will only send like a 6-digit code as their notification. If you ever get a text from Chase, it's only a 6-digit code. It's not a phone number. And that was a phone number. So I was like, oh, I got scammed. Ooh. But I've been scammed a few times.
2: You've been scammed a few times? Oh, no.
3: Yeah, not really scammed. Like in the terms of like, well, I got one from that. It was from a daughter. And my daughter was like crying on the phone. And she was like, Mom, I got held at gunpoint today. I mean, all this stuff. And it like went on and on. And I was like, oh, my God. And it was her voice. Like, it sounded like her voice, but a little bit off. My husband and I are sitting there listening to it. And then all of a sudden it went over to a police officer. This is police officer so-and-so, da-da-da. And I was like, what is going on? And I'm like, put me back on the phone with my daughter. I have questions. And what do you mean she got held at gunpoint and now she's home and she, you know, and so all these things. And then finally, like, they asked for some stuff and I said, this doesn't sound legit. Put me back on the phone with my daughter. And then they hung up and I instantly called my daughter. She's like, hi.
1: Wow, they did her voice. They AI'd her.
2: That's why you need the code word.
1: I would think there's some sort of like they specifically targeted you to find your daughter's voice, right? That's scary.
2: Yeah.
1: That's wild.
3: It's a common thing that they do. Yeah.
1: Wow. How long ago was that? With your daughter? When was that?
3: That was a few months ago.
1: Man, that is scary. Has it happened since? Anything since then?
3: No. Man. But it's just something you have to be very aware of. If your kids ever call frantic, have your other significant other call them on the other line because it's most likely not them.
2: Well, yeah, I actually saw something on TikTok where they FaceTimed and they had a video of the dad. The dad called the daughter and was like, hey, I locked my keys out. Can you come to the front door?
5: What?
1: Listen, if I ever call anybody, it's not me.
4: We're aware.
1: It is not me. It's my shits. I will never call you.
4: He'll follow up with a text like, how come you didn't pick up the phone? I've been trying to call you. Then you know. Man.
1: Well, Harmony, thanks for calling in. The heads up. Thank you so much. Scary.
3: Absolutely.
1: Thank you. Scary. You know where that's from?
2: Mm-mm.
1: No More Parties in L.A.
2: Never seen it. Never heard of it.
1: For some reason, it's just, I don't know where. Scary. Sounds like Jay-Z, but I think it's Kanye. I mean, the song is Kanye, but it sounds like he sampled Jay-Z. Scary.

0: SL100. 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So people are listening to days, like right now, here's a text about the May 6th podcast. May 6th, that was last week. This text, and I was out of town, and sometimes I was trying to do the show from a studio in Hawaii, and maybe we had technical difficulties or whatever, but because my son was graduating. This text says, why is John Jay missing from half of the segments on the May 6th podcast? He was also missing from segments on May 5th. Jan is never quiet for that long. Who kidnapped him?
1: Jan.
0: Who kidnapped Jan? Anyway, Kyle, let's get a poppy update. Poppy the puppy.
1: Poppy. She's our puppy that we got from Love Pup, I think 3 or 4 weeks ago. No, I'm losing count. But she was a welcome new member of our family for the majority of us. There's two people in our household, or two beings in our household, I should say, that I feel are just going to take a little bit longer to warm up. One of which, my husband, it took a lot of convincing for him to say yes that we could adopt her. And the other being is our other dog, Daisy, who hates all dogs. She's just not a fan of them. And she really doesn't like that Poppy's in the household now. And I'm pretty sure she's only looked her in the eye about 7 times, and that's when she's barking at her to get away from her. But I have this hope that it's like, it's just going to take time for them to come around to each other. So there's been some really big, awesome things that have happened that have given me such extra hope where I'm like, yes, this is it. This is the moment. So Scott comes to me and he goes, so an Amazon package may be coming. They're like sticks for Poppy. I was like chew sticks? He's like, yeah. Like, you ordered her chew sticks? This is amazing. This is a great sign that you're starting to accept it and love her too. You want to get her treats. Like, yeah. What? So I got all excited about that. And like, the next day I'm in my room and I'm getting ready and Scott comes in and he goes, oh my gosh. I go, what? He goes, I would never have believed this unless I saw it with my own eyes. And I was like, what? He goes, Daisy just played with Poppy.
0: That's awesome.
1: I said, what?
2: Breaking news.
1: Stop it. He goes, yeah, but it wasn't necessary. It wasn't like an obvious play. Like they were both near each other and Daisy got mad for a second and then her tail started wagging and like she got a little bit of energy and they started like playing a little bit. I was like, stop it. I still have yet to witness this because
0: Daisy doesn't want you to see it.
1: She doesn't.
3: She's probably mad at you.
1: But I was like, this is so huge. So you guys, there is hope.
0: That's awesome.
3: Good.
0: We got a 4-pack of tickets to the Diamondbacks. We're gonna play Remember the Time. Good morning, Nicole.
4: Good morning.
0: Good morning. Let's play, Richard.
3: Okay, it's all kinds of stuff: movies, TV, pop culture, and a couple of bonus clues coming your way for this Remember the Time, because I think this is a hard one. All you got to do is get the year right that it all happened and you win. Players ready? Let's remember the time.
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3: Okay, a couple little bonus clues for you here, Nicole. This is also the year that Netflix and chill became a thing. The ALS Ice Bucket Challenge. And the dress that blew up the internet. Was it black or blue or white or gold?
1: That is helpful clues, Rich.
3: Yeah, same year.
4: That's pretty helpful.
3: Okay, so what did you hear in there? What did you recognize? What year do you think that happened?
4: Obviously, the Lego movie. Those songs, I can't tell you who sang them because I'm like super nervous, but I recognize them. And then maybe that, I don't think that was Ozarks. I'm not sure what the TV show was. But the Lego movie and those other clues you gave was like a big hint. I think my daughter was only like 4 at the time. So I'm going to go with 2015.
3: 2015.
1: Solid guess.
4: Yeah.
3: John Jay, your move.
0: Boy, this is really hard for me. Really hard. I remember my wife took my son to Legoland when that movie was coming out. I know the Iggy Azalea song because I always thought it was First Things First, Sarsaparilla. Is what I thought she said.
3: She got to have like a root beer tasting drink before you do anything.
0: Yeah, man, I was going to go 2010, 2011. So I will go because of that. And she said 2015, I will go 2012.
3: Okay, 2012.
1: It was so hard. It was so good.
3: Kyle Unfuck.
15: Okay, so same clues as everybody else. There was Iggy Azalea, the Lego movie. I did not get into the Lego movie until like maybe 2 years ago, and we watch that movie all the time. Mm. It's really funny, but that doesn't necessarily help bring me back because it brings me to like recently in my memories. Then Rich said the dress, and that was such scandal.
1: True.
15: Such scandal. I wrote down 2017 first, and I've ignored my gut in the past, so I'm not going to do that this time and write 2017.
3: Okay. Peyton, your move.
16: So I only had the fancy Iggy Azalea and then the Na Na Na Trey Songz. And I feel like that was before like Trey Songz really got canceled for being a creep. And Fancy was like really the last time Iggy Azalea was like super, super relevant. But the Ice Bucket Challenge and the dress takes me back like sophomore, junior year of high school. Nicole said 2015.
15: Mm-hmm.
16: Okay, I would have been, 2016. I'm like a senior, so that's not it. I'm going 2014.
3: Okay.
16: We're in 2014, sophomore year.
3: 2014. Okay, so you guys were all over Tonight Show, Iggy, Lego Movie, Trey Songz, The Dress, Netflix and Chill, ALS Ice Bucket Challenge. I don't know if this has ever happened before, but your winner is Peyton Whitmore with 2014.
15: Wow. Yay, good job, Peyton.
16: Finally, thank you, Trey Songz, for that, because that is what truly brought me back. I think I just got my driver's license.
0: Well, you get the tickets still.
16: Yay.
0: Way to go, Nicole. You get a 4-pack of tickets to the Diamondbacks. Congratulations. Hold on. We will
4: set
0: you
4: up.
0: You got it.
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1: Zoe, good morning.
2: Good morning.
1: Okay, you're going to play a game with us for some Demi Lovato tickets.
2: Okay, awesome.
1: Okay.
2: I'm so excited.
1: All right, Peyton, you got the game today, right?
3: Yeah, it's a pop culture trivia game. So I'm going to go around the room, give you guys a quick little trivia question. There's only going to be two rounds, so we're going to get right to it, but it's going to be fun. John Jay, what 2020 documentary had us all watching this bizarre world of cat breeding, especially at this eccentric zoo operator where the ringleader got arrested?
1: Tiger King.
3: Correct. John Jay on the board with 1 point. Way to start us off hot. Rich.
4: Good morning, Peyton.
3: What is Eleven's favorite food in the hit Netflix show Stranger Things?
4: It is Eggo waffles.
3: Correct. Richard Bear on the board. Kyle, what 1988 hit movie starring Eddie Murphy got a sequel in 2021?
5: Beverly Hills Cop.
3: Incorrect. I was looking for Coming to America.
5: Oh, that's right.
1: Oh, good. That's a good, right. Because that what Beverly Hills Cop did happen, but not.
3: Yeah,
1: oh.
3: Tricky.
5: If I was in the wrong year, I guess.
3: Yeah, sorry. Yeah, right. I know. I actually never saw the original Coming to America until the sequel came out. My dad was really mad at me. I blame him, though. Okay. Zoe, your question is right here. What is the name of the fictional spokesperson Progressive Insurance has had since 2008?
2: Oh, Flo.
3: Good job. Yes. Another fun fact. I was her for Halloween in like
1: really?
3: The seventh grade.
1: Another fun fact. She's my sister's friend.
3: Really?
5: That's awesome.
3: Oh my gosh. Yeah. I dressed up as her. I had the whole apron. I had the little name tag. It was great.
4: That's a pretty cool career.
3: Everyone,
4: just being Flo.
3: Yeah, I know, right? And she's still popping to this day. Okay. We move over into round two. John Jay. 11 actors have played Batman on screen. I need you to name three of them.
1: Christian Bale.
3: Correct.
1: Adam West. Michael Keaton.
3: Good.
1: Ben Affleck.
3: Wow.
1: You said three.
3: Yeah, I know. That was four. That was great. Good job. I thought you were just going to keep on rolling.
1: Spin game. Val Kilmer.
3: Yeah. Okay, good.
5: And Robert Pattinson.
3: Robert Pattinson. Mm-hmm. Yeah. All good things. George Clooney. Yeah.
5: George Clooney.
3: Anyway.
5: Nick got an accent for a second. George Clooney.
3: Good job, John Jay. Rich. Name one movie that Taylor Swift has acted in.
4: Oh, you know what I'm thinking of is New Year's Eve, that movie.
3: Mm-mm. Different holiday.
2: Can I steal?
3: Yeah.
4: Steal?
3: Heck yeah,
4: Day.
3: You can steal, Zoe. What's your guess?
4: Say Valentine's Day.
2: Valentine's
3: Yes! Good job,
1: Zoe. Oh, she knew
3: Zoe.
1: Before you gave her the clip.
5: Way to go, Zoe.
3: Came in hot. Good job. Kyle. Which Disney princess was actually originally intended to be a villain? And technically, she's not really a princess.
5: Disney
3: she's
5: princess
3: a queen.
5: Was supposed to be a villain,
3: An
5: but
3: ice
5: she's
3: queen.
5: A queen.
3: An ice queen.
5: Was Elsa going to be a villain?
3: She was originally set to be a villain.
5: Interesting.
3: I know, and then
5: do you know, originally, that role was going to go to Anne Hathaway.
3: No.
5: And she, like, moved to go help her dad who had dementia, and so she had to be gone for 18 months, so they ended up giving it to Idina Menzel.
3: I didn't know that. I feel like Idina Menzel was, like, the perfect Elsa.
5: Oh, yeah.
3: I know. They just wanted to show the sister love. Like, who cares about the boys? Anyways. Zoe, we move over to you. If you get this one correct, you get to go see Demi Lovato, okay?
2: Okay.
3: Okay.
2: I'm ready.
3: All right. Camp Rock 3 was officially announced to release during what month this summer? It also happens to be the month of Leo season.
2: Oh my gosh, I just saw this on TikTok. Okay, Leo season, so it's either July or August. Oh my God. I'm going to say August.
3: Yes! Oh my gosh!
4: Yeah!
3: Zoe. And she guessed correctly. Camp Rock 3 is coming this August.
1: All right. Congratulations, Zoe. You're going to go see Demi Lovato.
2: I'm so excited.
1: Hold on the line. Thank you for listening.
2: Thank you, guys. Have a good day.
1: You too. Yeah.

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0: gorgeous these wedding invites were. And we hadn't gotten one at all. And I mean, weeks and weeks and weeks after everybody else. So Stacy is like, well, obviously the girl that's getting married likes me better than the other coworkers. Why wouldn't she? I'm a delight. Why aren't we invited to this wedding? So I'm laughing like, I don't think you're that close. I think you're just the other people are closer. So it's kind of low key trolling her on the air. Well, at some point over the last few weeks, it was getting just too much for her. So she's talking to the friend that's getting married and she slides it in a very nice Stacy way where Stacy's like, no big deal. I don't know that if we're invited to the wedding or not, and it's no big deal if your list is already full, but I'm just letting you know that we didn't receive a wedding invitation. So
1: she said that to the bride?
0: She said it to the bride. So here's what happens. The bride's like, oh, no, of course you're invited. Let me give you the website, and you can just RSVP on the website. So we go, and automatically our names are up there. But then Stacy's like, so now we're going to a destination wedding that we have to fly to. And here's the part I don't care for. It's formal. I got to wear a tuxedo and fly and take vacation time to go to this wedding.
1: Oh, now, wow.
0: So I think we were on the backside of like, well, I wasn't going to invite him, but since she asked, let's just stick them in there.
1: What was the time frame between when Stacy asked versus you guys went to the website?
0: I think about 2 or 3 days.
1: Oh, okay. So she had
2: plenty
1: time,
2: time to update.
0: Update the website. And we still haven't gotten the invite in the mail, which makes me think we weren't ever really truly invited.
3: Oh, no.
0: But now that, you know, Stacy asked, they're probably like, oh, well, she's...
1: Where is it? Where's the destination?
0: It's in California. It's some vineyard somewhere.
1: Vineyard.
2: Maybe the bride's trying to be like Taylor Swift, because you hear Taylor Swift isn't like sending out invitations at all. She's literally talking to people on the phone. Like it's not going to be a text, it's not going to be email, it's not going to be a voicemail. It's literally like if you don't pick up your phone, you're probably uninvited.
1: She's not leaving
2: a message. She needs to keep things secret.
1: She's doing it to keep it literally so there, it doesn't spread. Right?
2: Yeah,
1: so
2: like,
1: imagine when you get a phone call.
2: The people that are getting the phone calls, she's not even giving them a date. She's just saying, it's this summer. Please keep your summer open.
1: Oh, see.
3: That's a lot to ask.
1: I actually heard something very specific. I actually heard that she's calling and she's saying it's July 3rd is the wedding. It's July 4th weekend. So July 3rd is a Friday. July 4th is a Saturday.
0: Because
2: it was rumored that it was going to be July 13th.
1: Yeah, I heard all this morning. There was somebody I know. I was just on the news talking about this, quite frankly. Somebody I know knows somebody that got the call.
0: Okay.
1: And they said it was July. I said, the way it was explained to me that the wedding was July 3rd, but they're like, it's a Friday. So it's probably going to be on Saturday.
0: And do they have a travel? Do they have a region that they know that they're going to?
1: I don't know, but I'm sure that's been spread around for a while. But can you imagine the phone rings and it's like, hey, it's Taylor.
2: I know.
1: July 3rd, Hilton Hotel.
0: What if it too?
1: The day's in.
0: Is in a vineyard or a vineyard, as you say, in California. What if I'm at a wedding? Because it's the same weekend, July 3rd.
1: Well, if Stacy was invited to Taylor Swift's wedding, then I'm all for her saying, where's my invite? Yeah. If it's not Taylor Swift, how embarrassing.
0: I'm just saying they're probably at like the vineyard right next door. I'm sure it's very foo-foo. And how come we got to travel? I thought it was just go get married at a hotel around here. And how come I got to wear a tuxedo?
1: I would not go to a travel destination.
2: Well, I had almost like the opposite thing happen to me, you know, in a way. So I'm planning Easton's birthday party and I'm trying to figure out like how to send out the invites. And there's like Evite and there's Punchbowl, and I've kind of used both of them before and I don't love them. But then I used ChatGPT and I said, tell me the best free way to send out the invites. And ChatGPT recommended this app called Partyful. And they're like, it's totally free. It sends them out. It's awesome. Everybody loves it. I'm like, great. I'm going to try it this time. So I sent out the invites, right? And 5 minutes later, one of the moms texts me. She's like, so where is the party? I'm like, read the invite. Right? Like, I just sent it out. I'm like, where's the party? What do you mean? And I had sent one to Scott just as like a test. And I texted him like, this is really weird. Like a couple of parents are texting me, asking me where the party is. And he goes, yeah, I did think that was weird when the invite came. It said RSVP to find out the location. I was like, we're doing it at Jake's Unlimited. It's not a secret.
3: Okay, so I've used Partyful before. We actually used it when we went on our big cousin trip for Mardi Gras in New Orleans. And it's actually kind of like an app where you're able to like update your itinerary. Like, a lot of people are using that for, like, bachelorette trips because it's
2: Yeah, but it's, like, it's so silly that, like, it doesn't just share the... Obviously,

0: they're invited, they can know the location.
1: If I get an invite, there was something like that that happened before that I got invited to something like that, and I don't want to know the location. I was like, I don't even like those Evite things, because when you open them up, they can tell that you opened it.
2: Yeah.
1: And it's like, yes, no, maybe is like the thing. And I'm like, I don't know yet. I'm not even to that level. I can't even tell you maybe, because I don't probably don't want to go. So when I get an Evite now, I just delete it.
2: You delete it? You don't just let it
1: No, especially when it comes in a text. Then I got a text. We were talking about scams the other day. I got a text that said, hey, your Evite is here. And I think it was a scam. I think that might be the new thing coming. Evite text.
2: Well, then Taylor Swift's doing it right.
1: She's doing it right.
2: How do you know it's not AI, Taylor?
3: Well, it's like, yeah, true. Also, how is she keeping track of that kind of stuff? Like,
0: she's got it together.
2: She got a little.
3: Well, I'm like currently like
0: she keeps track of Easter eggs that she drops 3 years in advance. Like, I think she's got no problem with her.
1: Listen, it's a good time to be a person if your phone rings to answer. It could be Taylor Swift inviting you.
0: True.
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0: We are Hattiesburg's number one hit music station, SL100. Peyton, you said Kyle. I'm talking about Kyle's husband, Fish, was a positive influence on me because he got me riding a bike. But Kyle, not so much.
1: Yeah, no. Bad influence, Kyle, over there.
2: But excuse me?
1: To be completely honest, like, I was matching her energy. So we were both bad influences on each other. So we went to go film our Try It Tuesday for next week, which is going to be really exciting. We went to the Coach Coffee Shop.
0: Wait, when you say Coach, you say Coach Coffee Shop?
1: Yeah,
2: the Coach Coffee Shop. So it's literally the Coach store that sells purses. They expanded and opened up a coffee shop that's attached to the store.
0: So not, like, guys, I was thinking like a coach, like a basketball coach. It's not that.
1: Mm-mm, no, but we're walking through the line. We're trying to figure out what we want to drink and we're looking at the merch and we're like, we have to get something, right?
2: Get a souvenir.
1: We have to. It's the Coach Coffee Shop. So we go through, we get all of our goodies. We're sitting there eating our stuff, drinking our stuff. And then we walk out to go leave. And I look to the left and I'm like, oof, this is an outlet. We have to go to Kate Spade. Should we go to the Kate Spade store? And Kyle's like, absolutely. So we walk, we start trotting over to Kate Spade. We're looking through. That we find like the sales section. So Kate Spade had a section where it was 70% off and then another 20% off of whatever that 70% off
2: and
1: was.
2: This is like off of the outlet price.
1: Right.
0: Wow.
3: So that's 90% off.
1: But kind of.
2: Well, when you do the math, it doesn't really add up to that.
1: But. Exactly. But yes.
2: Yeah.
1: But yeah. So we're looking and I like grab the cutest bag. It's like this silver metallic purse that matched my shoes that broke. And I'm like, oh my gosh, I will die without this bag. And I'm like, I'll get it if it's like under 100. Then I'm sold. So she rings up. She says, $80. I'm like, sold me. And then she shows me this fancy little wallet. And I'm looking at Kyle. And I'm like, should I get the wallet?
2: This lady was so smart, though, because she knew Peyton was looking at the bag, right? And then we went over to, like, the wallet section to see if anything, like, there was something that mattered. There wasn't. Like, this is, like, silver. It's, like, metallic. And then we go up to the register and she goes, oh, I pulled this for you. And it's a matching wallet.
3: Oh.
1: Like, how can you not get the matching wallet? Like, I had to.
3: But how is that Kyle's fault?
1: Because she was like, you should get the wallet. If
2: she's like, I don't know.
3: She's
2: and I was
3: not
2: like,
3: wrong.
2: They're sisters. They match.
0: Yeah. So where is that? Using today?
1: No, I'm not using it today. But the reason I say Kyle is a bad influence is because I got home and literally Kadeem was like, you don't need another purse. You need to stop buying purses.
2: He doesn't understand.
1: And I said, but they match.
3: Here's where Kyle's
2: they're sisters.
3: The good
2: have
3: influence.
2: Left them, you know, can't separate them.
1: Yeah.
3: If it was full price, Kyle would have said, no, you need to wait for this to be a sale.
1: No, that's true.
3: Kyle is your bargain sister.
0: Yeah,
1: she absolutely
0: Kyle always
1: is.
0: Gets stuff on
1: and I was a bad influence because I totally encouraged her to get her super cute bag too.
0: Okay. Did you get
2: also,
0: one?
2: Yes, but the bag that Peyton bought was originally like a $450 bag that you got for $80. So wallet, she spent way less than what the bag would have cost originally.
0: Let me ask you this. I think Rich told me this many, many, many, many years ago. I used to go to one of these outlets where there was a Nike store and I would go buy these workout shoes, Nike. I always saw this outlet. I'm getting this great deal. And then Rich says to me one time, you remember this? You said, Nike makes shoes specifically for the outlets.
3: Mm-hmm.
0: So you think you're getting a great deal, but it's really like, let's say the shoes cost $30. It cost them $30 to, like, it's not, whatever it is, they're making money off of it.
3: All the outlets, but like the big ones, like the Polos and all that stuff. It's like, sometimes you can find the stuff that didn't sell at a big store, but they make an outlet quality version of whatever outlet store you go
0: with. Was the purse that Peyton got really $400? Or not that there's anything wrong with it, but or was it really always $80, and they're just telling you that it's worth $400. Do you get what I'm saying?
2: No, because I'll tell you this. Last summer, I got a bag from that same store that I had been eyeing before on the website, and it was like, I was like, I can't do it. It's too expensive. And then when I saw in the outlet store, at 70% off, plus another 20% off.
3: 90%
2: And it was an insane amount cheaper than what it was.
0: Oh, so you saw it before in the real store. Okay, that's
2: like,
0: what I'm talking about.
2: I'm getting
0: that's,
2: that.
3: But the thing is, like, when you walk into those outlet stores and you see, like, a bunch of the same shoe, that's the outlet shoe. But they also have the one-off that ends up in the outlet, like Kyle was talking about.
1: Yeah, makes sense. Regardless, my bag is to die for, and so is Kyle's. They're so cute. And well worth it.
0: A couple days ago, we all had dinner together, and we were taking a picture, and Peyton's heel broke. Right.
2: And I know. And when she bought the purse, I was like, oh, that would have been perfect for the shoes that you broke.
3: Now you need to go out and shop for shoes.
0: Well, hold on. She sold those shoes. I put them on Unfug Feet and sold the shoes for $50, a broken shoe. And then Peyton was down. I go, hey, if you want, I can sell them for $50. And we made an offer. And then someone else made us. And I should have kept going because it kept going higher and higher and higher. And then I said, here's the $50. I go, but you gotta mail them. And what happened there?
1: Well, I don't know why I didn't think, like, mailing is so expensive. Like, we got to work those into the fees.
0: Well, that's why I think when you buy something, right? When you buy something, shipping and handling always costs extra until you spend a certain amount of money.
1: Yeah.
0: And then they're like, oh, over $100 shipping and handling is free.
1: But I'm not complaining. I still made an $80 profit. I'm not mad at that.
2: That's $80, so, but they bought them for...
0: Well, no, they bought socks from her too.
2: That math is weird.
0: So Peyton sold a pair of socks for $70 that you probably paid $3 for.
1: Yeah. Actually, they came in a pack for Five Below, so they were $5. It was like a pack of eight of them.
3: Well, there's your business. Business model.
0: Thank you, Euphoria, for making this mass appeal.
1: I know.
0: Thank you, Euphoria, for letting this be mainstream because it's everywhere now.

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1: Okay, new game alert. It's John, Jane, Rich. Jessica, good morning.
2: Morning. How are you?
1: All right, we're playing a new game, and the prize is tickets to the Diamondbacks. Kyle has created this from the mind of Kyle Unfug. Kyle.
3: And I did this just for you, Jessica. This game is called Claim the Throne.

0: basically, one of you will be crowned at the end of this game if you can get the most points. Now, it's called Claim the Throne because you have to decide who's on top. We'll begin with you, John Jay. Put these in order from highest to lowest. Most Grammy wins. Beyoncé, Taylor Swift, Adele. Give me the correct order from highest to lowest.
1: Beyoncé, Adele, Taylor Swift.
0: Nailed it!
1: Yeah!
0: 3 points on the board for John Jay Van Ness. We move over to you, Rich Barra. Highest to lowest. Most Instagram followers. Selena Gomez, Kim Kardashian, Kylie Jenner. Put them in order.
2: Ooh, okay. Selena Gomez, Kim, then Kylie.
0: Also nailed it. 3 points on the board for Rich Barrow. We move over to you, Queen Peyton. Highest to lowest, Peyton. Most Spotify streams of all time. Drake, Bad Bunny, The Weeknd. In order, highest to lowest.
3: Okay, I'm going to go The Weeknd, Bad Bunny, Drake.
0: Incorrect on all forms.
3: What?
0: 0 points for you, Peyton. First place is Bad Bunny with 60 billion. Second place, Drake with 55 billion. Maybe with the 3 albums he just dropped, he'll be able to pull ahead. And The Weeknd was third with 40 billion.
3: I'm getting fake news on my social media because I just saw something about The Weeknd being number one.
0: Nope.
3: Anyway.
0: Incorrect. Yeah,
3: bummer.
0: I know. Tough. Tough cookies for you, Peyton, but you may be able to redeem yourself in round two. Now we move over to you, Jessica. So you've got comfortable in the game. You've got a feel for it. So, Jessica.
4: Yeah.
0: Highest to lowest. Most fragrance sales. They each have their own perfume. Highest to lowest. Britney Spears, Beyonce, J-Lo.
4: Ooh, I say J-Lo, Beyonce, Britney.
0: Okay, you got one correct. Beyonce is in second place, but Britney Spears has the most fragrance sales.
2: Really?
0: She sold $2 billion.
1: Wow. I don't smell like her.
0: Beyonce was like $700 million, and J-Lo was in third place. So you are on the board, Jessica, with just 1 point as we move into round two. John Jay, highest to lowest, who claims the throne with this one. Most social media followers total across all platforms. Cristiano Ronaldo, Selena Gomez, or Dwayne The Rock Johnson, highest to lowest, rank them.
1: Ronaldo, Selena, The Rock.
0: Ooh, 1 point for that, John Jay, because Cristiano Ronaldo does have the most across all platforms, 900 million people following.
2: Wow.
0: But coming in second above Selena Gomez, The Rock, with 700 million plus, right over 700 million, and right behind Selena Gomez. So 1 point for you, John Jay. Richard Barra, highest to lowest. Most YouTube subscribers, Mr. Beast, PewDiePie, Justin Bieber, highest to lowest, Richard.
2: Oh, I think you did it in order. I think it's Mr. Beast. PewDiePie and then Justin.
0: Incorrect.
2: Oh.
0: Mr. Beast does have the most, but then followed very closely by Justin Bieber and then PewDiePie. So sorry about that. So sorry. All right, Peyton. Highest to lowest. Most seasons on the air. Oof. 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
0: Okay, you got 1 point. The Simpsons has been on for 35 seasons.
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3: Dang it.
0: I know.
3: At least
0: you did get a point. You did get a point. All right, Jessica, this is your chance to pull ahead and claim the throne for Diamondbacks tickets, Jessica. Highest to lowest, fastest expansion team to win a World Series. Arizona Diamondbacks, Florida Marlins, Kansas City Royals.
4: I say D-backs, Royals, Marlins.
0: D-backs are the number one fastest expansion team to win a World Series. It only took them 4 years. You mixed up the Royals and the Marlins, but because you're going for D-backs tickets and you picked the D-backs, Jessica has claimed the throne. She is our queen of Claim the Throne. And Jessica, you are going to the Diamondbacks game. Congratulations.
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0: SL100, Hattiesburg's number one hit music station. Time to get to the Drunk Dial line. We got a couple ways to get a hold of us where you can leave us a voicemail. One is the Drunk Dial line, which is 602-888-1933. And we started that line for you to, you know, if you're drunk, you need someone to talk to, we want to play the funny messages you leave us. Also, if you're listening to the radio show and you want to participate, if you're listening to the podcast like later on in the day or you're listening live, you just tap the microphone on the iHeart app and we will get your message regarding whatever you're listening to. So we got quite a few.
1: Hey, I haven't heard from Stu in a while. You know, Mr. Pedasso. Stu Pedasso.
0: That sounds like Addy right there.
2: So you guys are currently talking about Ask an Officer, and you wanted to know what happens if you get caught peeing in public. Well, my girlfriend got caught peeing in public outside a nightclub, and she did get a ticket and had to go to court. Bye.
0: You know what I heard?
3: Like, that's so different, yeah.
0: I got a lot of feedback on that, and I heard if you are peeing outside of a nightclub or something like that, you could get in trouble. But if you're, like, hiking or somewhere... Obviously, we need to get a police officer
3: it's
0: to tell
3: public
0: us.
3: Public indecency.
0: But I heard if you're somewhere and it's like obvious that it's like emergency, that you don't get a ticket for it.
4: Yeah.
0: Right. So, but anyway.
5: I think it depends what's surrounding.
3: Right.
0: That's
3: like
0: what I'm
3: if you're a drunk like girl outside school, the club.
0: That's what I'm
3: different.
0: Saying. If you're leaving a club and you're peeing on the side of the road, then you get pulled over. But if you're running in the middle of nowhere and you got to pee, you pee.
4: Right.
6: Laugh it up, fur balls.
7: That's it.
0: Was that,
5: all right.
0: That was Harrison Ford calling in on the way to his graduation speech. That's a Harrison Ford line. Laugh it up, furball.
6: Hey, Nick. Good morning. John Jan Rich. Listening to the Demi Lovato game right now. And I need to hear more about this beef between the Ninja Turtles and Mr. Miyagi. Peyton. Peyton, girl. Got to get you on some Ninja Turtles.
3: I know. Sorry.
8: 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I love your show. I have been listening for the last 20 years. I love War of the Roses, Second Date Update. Y'all just make my morning. I can't even tell you what it means to me that you guys go on every single day. Also, I just want to say that's not my real accent. I live in Arizona, and I just wanted to play the game, but I was nervous to do it live.
3: Oh, my gosh!
5: That's true.
3: I literally was like, is this Georgia from Ginny and Georgia calling us right now? I'm impressed.
7: Winner, winner.
3: Totally.
7: Totally fastball right by me.
0: See, so that was a talkback. You could just leave it while you're listening to us on the iHeart app or call 602-888-1933. Just go.

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3: I like it, and it's time to go. Monday, May 18th. Hey, guys. And before you start chowing down on your first meal of the day, you might want to hear what the most dangerous breakfast is you can have. I just found out. I'm going to share it with you later this hour.
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0: SL100.
1: Thank you all for coming here. I've got my canister of coffee ready to roll. I've got my little straw deep
2: nice.
1: Down inside.
2: Nice, thank you.
0: I had my teeth cleaned not too long ago. And so I'm trying not to... I mean, I drink strong, dark black coffee. And that is the culprit to staining my teeth.
3: How do you suck it when it's hot?
2: I suck mine too, but you know, you really are supposed to scrape your tongue.
3: I legit question. I'm not trying to make a joke.
0: Do you know, you just do it. Actually, kind of cools it off in the straw. Okay. But I think if just based on reaction, I think if anybody saw me do this within the first 3 dates, they would not call me back.
2: I would never. If I saw a guy drink anything through a straw, it's over.
3: I don't know. I think I would be happy that you're trying to keep your teeth white.
0: Thank you. I think I just find the right person that appreciates that kind of thing. You know? Like, I think it's... I find it very attractive.
2: Next thing you know, you're drinking your old-fashioned through a straw.
0: I don't drink old-fashioned.
3: Yeah, he doesn't drink an old-fashioned.
0: Moscow mules, okay?
2: Lemon drops. Pina colada.
0: Give me that copper. I always want that copper mug. What's in that copper mug? Yeah. Is that a Moscow mule? Yeah. Mule me. All right. Well, I can see we missed each other.
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0: 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You can use that red microphone on the app. It's the talk back feature.
1: I'm driving right now. Have a great day. Bye.
0: That's just a proof. You don't need to say anything. You just send anything you want, whatever's on your mind.

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1: In a few minutes, I read about this last Friday. It's the most dangerous breakfast you can have. Do you want to hear what it is?
2: I kind of do.
1: Okay, I'll tell you. Coming up.

0: XL100.
1: 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Coffee and donuts. One of my favorite desserts. Breakfasts, everything. You know, sometimes they do like a coffee and donut take on dessert. That is one of my favorites.
2: Yeah.
1: And dunking the donut in the coffee.
2: Oh, wow.
1: I mean, but just be aware, it's going to skyrocket and then plunge. Frankly, I think it's worth it. Because the happiness you feel on that skyrocket is worth any sort of deep dive you're going to take. But it's coffee and donuts. I was surprised by that. I would have thought like some sort of a sausage biscuit with gravy or something and cheese.
2: Oh, that doesn't sound delicious for breakfast.
1: Well, really? That doesn't sound great. See, you weren't raised in the South, man. That's what we had all the time.
2: Yeah, raised in California.
1: Bro, you don't even know. We would stop for biscuits, gravy, sausage, and cheese. That's what you did. That's what you did, Valor. Mm-hmm. All right, today's quote. If people are doubting how far you can go, go so far that you can't hear them anymore.
2: Love that.
3: Amen, brother.
1: I mean, that's also like throwing a finger up in the air at them, isn't it?
2: Yeah.
3: I like it.
2: You do you.
1: I'm throwing this at you. Going so far, can't hear you.
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1: SL 100, Billie Eilish, very present, so confident, so clear in what she wants to express in interviews. 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
1: Allison is on the line with us. So you moved back in with your parents, and now they're stricter than when you were a kid. Tell me about why you moved back in.
2: Yeah, so I moved back in with my parents after college just to save some money, and somehow it actually does feel like they're stricter now than when I was, like, actually in high school. It's because, like, okay, so my parents are constantly checking my location and question me about it. Like, okay, literally the other day I walked into the door and they were like, why were you there for 20 minutes? And I'm sitting there like, I'm an adult. So I don't know. Eventually I turned off my location because it was stressing me out, but now they're offended and acting like I'm hiding something. And part of me gets that I'm living under their roof, but I also feel like I should still have some privacy. So I know parents can make up rules when you're living at home, but I also feel like, can I set my own boundaries?
1: I think when you decide you're going to go back, you're going to have to handle some of the things that they may do that might drive you crazy as an adult.
3: Yeah.
2: Okay. So you don't think I should say anything to them, or I can't really set my own boundaries?
1: You probably can't set your own boundaries, but you can say something to them, or you could think about, like, what are the moves in the next year or year and a half to get you out?
3: Yeah.
1: Let it motivate you.
3: Yeah. And just suck it up.
1: All right. Well, okay. Good luck.
2: Thank you so much. I appreciate
1: Thanks, Allison. You got it.
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7: Yeah. Hit music lives here.

New couple alert. Kendall Jenner and Jacob Elordi were spotted traveling together in Hawaii, fueling those rumors of the budding relationship. The model and Wuthering Heights star were snapped at Kauai's Nourish Hanalei. Guests said they looked so cute together. That's what the reports were. The pair were first linked at the Vanity Fair Oscar party and again at Coachella. So things seem to be on there.

0: SL100.
1: Sissany, I already love your kids, but this makes me love them even more. They've got good taste. Somebody chose American Idol over Bluey.
2: Yeah, my only issue is that she started it at bedtime, and it was like at the 3-hour finale.
1: Of all the issues you could have with kids, come on. Coming up next.

0: SL100, Seacrest here in Sicily. Finally, the kids have come to the right place. They made a choice when it comes to their programming of what they like. Do they actually like Idol over Bluey?
1: So this was not, this had nothing to do with the twins. This is about Savea, the four-year-old.
0: It's not the whole family. It's
1: not the whole family.
0: It's
1: just one so far. Okay.
0: We'll take one at a time.
1: But the twins were like in their rooms reading. It was bedtime. And Savea, I said, look, you can watch one episode of Bluey and then that's it. You can watch it right here in my bedroom while I'm getting ready for bed and brushing my teeth. And I like realized that she turned on American Idol when I was like in the bathroom. So I let her watch like 20 minutes and then Michael comes in and I'm still in the bathroom doing my nighttime routine, my creams and all that stuff. And Michael's like, Savea, like, it's time for bed. Mommy said Bluey. It's been 20 minutes now. It's time for bed. She goes, but I want to watch American Idol, Daddy. And she's crying and she's throwing like a whole tantrum. And he's like, this is a 3-hour finale. Like, you're not watching this.
0: We hook you in. The results are coming up in 2.5 hours.
1: Yes, I know. But she was so invested and she was so excited
0: about
1: it.
0: Was Michael any help or was he also watching?
1: No, he turned the TV off. He's like, it's time for bed. Look. And so we all ended up watching it this past Friday night together as a family. And it was really good. Because the kids, it was spoiled for me right out the gate. Like, that night I turned on Instagram and I was like, man. Now I know who won.
0: Well, a couple of things here. Number one, you should know, I did whisper in her ear when she was at American Idol, please fight with mommy over the finale and watch the whole thing. It's going to make her happy and she'll give you sweets.
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0: And for adults with type 2 diabetes and known heart disease, Jardiance can lower the risk of cardiovascular death, too. 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
4: Here we go. Zara Larsson kicks it off on this Monday. Your favorites, Seacrest with you. Count them down to number one. And as I mentioned, somebody's doing something that's rare, and it might be Zara. She's the number

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1: For the first time in her career, Zara Larsson claims two spots on the same top 5. It's a moment. Number one with Pink Panthers. Stateside, Zara Larsson.

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1: You guys remember Weird Al Yankovic, the music comedy genius known for parody tracks like Eat It and Amish Paradise? He's making a comeback on Broadway. Dare to be Stupid, the Weird Al musical, will feature Al's own songs and is developed by Moulin Rouge director Alex Timbers. Actually, we'll go see that.

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1: It's Seacrest with you. 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
2: You guys didn't notice something new about me?
3: Oh, jeez.
0: Yes, you have a crawler.
3: What's a crawler?
0: Puts on her ear.
2: Oh, no, it has nothing to do with...
3: I can't see that ear.
2: It has
3: That's
2: nothing
3: not
2: to do with what's on me. It has something to do that I knew I did with my hair.
0: And wasn't it's been that
2: like,
0: on you?
2: Yeah, but it's been like this all weekend. And on Friday, nobody noticed the whole show.
0: Okay, do you need attention? Is that what this is about?
3: I don't know. Yeah, what's happening? What's happening
0: what's
3: at
0: going
3: home?
0: On? How can we help you? We're here to help.
2: My
0: if you need the spotlight.
2: All weekend.
0: All right,
2: so
0: well, Tanya,
2: yeah.
0: This hour is all about you, okay?
2: Yeah.
0: This is the celebration of you being Tanya. So your
3: Let
0: hair is what? Just what is it?
3: Is it blonder?
2: Much blonder.
3: I knew that, obviously.
0: Yeah. But we don't want to say anything.
3: Yeah.
0: Because you want it to be subtle. So if we'd say, oh my gosh, it's blonder like you did to me, it's almost like offensive. So the fact that we didn't notice, they
2: it's
0: did a great job.
3: I think so. Yeah.
2: So
3: it just means you're maintaining.
2: Natural.
3: Yeah.
2: Yeah. Okay.
3: Right.
2: Okay.
0: Like
2: okay.
0: When you do your hair or your chin or whatever it is you're going to do over the weekend, you want to come back and have people go, something's different, but I'm not quite sure
3: Yeah, you just
0: got
3: to have like a glow.
0: Yeah, you don't want to like pinpoint what it is.
2: Right. Okay.
0: All right. Well, we're all about you, Tanya, right now.
2: Yeah,
0: so thank you.
3: Think
0: Good
3: of
0: to
3: the
0: have
3: next
0: you,
3: thing
0: Tanya,
3: you
0: back.
3: About.
0: Yeah, I can't wait.
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1: 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She's like, would you rather? I guess it's called would you rather. 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I was like, I'd rather swim in the ocean because I quite like the salt water. But I'm scared of the sharks that I keep hearing about everywhere.

0: SL100. See, Chris, with you. So do you take the lead or have to take the lead when ordering at a restaurant with your friends or your partner? Or do you sort of sit back and let someone else take the wheel? Travis Kelce shared a highlight from his romantic getaway to London with Taylor. It was an Indian food hotspot, and Travis admits he didn't know much about the cuisine, so he deferred to Taylor and their friends and learned letting go of the menu is such a power move. He dubbed it, quote, one of the most surprising meals he'd ever had. He says, every dish, I didn't ask a single question. I just dove in. I didn't really understand what I was ordering, so I kind of went with what the table ordered, and it all worked out. I could go either way on that. Like, if you know the good stuff on the menu, then you go for it and you take the lead. But if you don't, let somebody else who's been there and knows about it take the lead.
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And time for birthday shout-outs brought to you by Sugar Daddy's Bakery in downtown Hattiesburg. 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Happy birthday to Teresa McCreary from Jones College, and congratulations. Teresa is retiring after 28 years at Jones. Kelly Wagner from Laurel, she is the owner of one of my favorite venues around. I've DJed weddings there the past couple of weekends in a row at the Bottling Company. Also, Alicia Chen from Hattiesburg, Nikki Smith from Olo, Hunter Miller from Hattiesburg, David Buford from Hattiesburg, and David Hughes from Laurel. You guys share a birthday with Rob Bates.

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It's your boy Don King, and today is National No Dirty Dishes Day. Oops. It's also National Visit Your Relatives Day.

0: drop dead. That's Olivia Rodrigo, Drop Dead on SL 100 and your boy Don King. All right, coming up at 3, another keyword and another chance for you to win $1,000, just like Carrie.
1: Awesome.
0: Yeah, so what are you going to do with all that money?
1: I'm going to go on a trip with my husband.
0: I like it. Forget the bills. Let's take a trip this summer. Congratulations.
1: Thank you.
0: Again, we've got another keyword coming up at 3. This is the last week of the contest for now, by the way. 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

0: Hey, it's your boy Don King on SL 100, and some interesting flavors are going viral right now. Would you rather have hot dog-shaped Spam or asparagus ice cream?
1: There is no excuse for that.
0: Yeah, I'm with Judge Judy. Hard pass.

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It's your boy Don King, and I want you to win $1,000 right now. 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Good luck.

0: There's Sienna Spyro on your number one hit music station, SL100. It's your boy Don King. Hope to see you tomorrow at the community fundraiser in Purvis at Cuevas Fish House. It's going to be a fun-filled day in support of the victims of the recent tornado. Bring the whole family out for face painting, bounce houses, snow cones, cotton candy, meals provided by Cuevas Fish House, Petunia's Barbecue, and Nuke's Catfish Seafood and Steaks, and assistance and resources for those affected by the storm. All proceeds will be dispersed to local families in need. Want to tell you about this too. We'll have live music from Katie Lang, Stephen Wade Scott and the Low Spirits, Jacob Arnold and Matt McDuffie, and me, your boy Don King. That's right. I'm going to DJ a couple of sets. So hope to see you there tomorrow, 3 until 9 at Cuevas Fish House in Purvis. For more information, search for Cuevas Fish House on Facebook.
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1: I'm Elizabethany. I was just showing my coworker here all these videos of this guy who leaves stuff on his car on the roof. And then when he drives around the parking lots, everyone's like, hey, man, you got this left on your car. And everyone is telling him. This one is so good, though. This is caulk.
0: Okay.
1: That he put, you know, the stuff in your bathroom that he put on his car.
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0: Oh, my God. It's just... Wait, that is good. That's, like... getting punked vibes.
1: Right.
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1: What do you think is the grossest thing in your everyday life? 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Coming up here in 7 minutes. When I was young, I fell in love.

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1: Thank you for listening to me, Elizabethany, and for calling. You said you wanted to take a guess, or what is the grossest thing in your bag?
2: I have a chewed piece of gum that was wrapped in a receipt that's now attached to a pen.
1: That is pretty gross, but we're talking about what scientists found is the dirtiest thing in the average purse.
2: Oh,
1: now everyone knows. And I get it. It's like once that gross thing is in your bag, then it's like the only option is to get a new one. Not just to throw away the pen, get a whole new one. So have fun shopping. Anyway, it's actually the credit card. They say it's grosser than cash, grosser than coins. They did a study, and because of how much you're passing it around and to, you know, every time you pay, it's on the tables. When you throw it down, you're like, I got this one. Getting all that grossness on there. So throw it out, I guess.
3: Hey, weekend warriors. How's a little trail therapy sound right now? Hop in. Let's go for a ride in the Nissan Armada Pro 4X. Tune out all those work emails and turn up that twin-turbo V6 engine. Instead of letting the kids play online, show them some epic inclines. 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
1: You may have heard me talking about the toilet gate last week, where there all of a sudden there's one toilet in our bathroom that is always covered in pee, and we're trying to figure out who it is. But one of my coworkers heard me talking about it, goes in the next day, sure enough, covered in pee, and guess what? It is today too. It is gross.

0: us at SL100.
1: I'm Melissa Bethany. Zach has come in here because you said what happened in the bathroom at the bar last night.
2: I put my hand underneath like the hand dryer. This person behind me comes up and puts their hands on top of my hands in the hand dryer. And I was like, sir, what are you doing? And he goes, well, I thought we were sharing. Sharing what? Why would we share the hand dryer? Like, I'm confused by it.
1: Wait, you knew this guy, right?
2: No, a stranger. A random stranger. And then he proceeds with, oh, by the way, what's your favorite color?
1: No.
2: So what do you think his intentions were?
1: To mess with you?
2: It worked.
1: I would have thought I was being punked. That's almost like them coming over and using the same urinal.
2: Yeah, very much so.
1: That might be dramatic.
2: So do you think he was hitting on me?
1: Well, no.
2: You don't think so? Then why did he ask my favorite color?
1: I'd really like to hope that he was just drunk and trying to mess with you. But
2: I was really
1: hoping
2: your favorite color
1: is crazy.
2: I know. I was really hoping that he was hitting on me because he wasn't ugly. And I was like, oh, baby, I still got it. Look at me go.
1: That's how you hit on a man, is to go share the same hand dryer. To like,
2: I don't know.
1: You're out there. You're like, you know what? I'm going to go get the same bacteria from this hand dryer as this guy that I have a crush on.
2: I mean, there's a lot worse bacteria we could be sharing.
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1: Do you ever trade services? Instead of spending money, you give someone something, they do something else in return. Would love to hear about this because apparently it's happening in the beauty world a lot.

0: SL100.
1: I've always dreamt of having the kind of community, kind of like Burning Man, where you just have things that you're trading and everyone is contributing, but money does not exist. And I guess it's happening in the beauty world. People who do tattoos, like they're giving free tattoos to someone who might give them a free facial. I feel like it would be great to do this. I need to have something. Maybe I give concert tickets to someone who can babysit my baby. But you said you have not done it. You'd be willing to do what trade?
2: I give up my significant other for concert tickets.
1: Damn! 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
2: Or I'd even go by myself.
1: Also, hopefully your significant other is actually good enough. You got to sell them to be good enough and worth the concert ticket trade.
3: SL1.
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1: If you have not looked at photos of Lainey Wilson's wedding yet, oh my God, I watched her documentary. 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
1: Hey, I am Elizabethany. This is your eBuzz for today. People are in an uproar, I don't know, that Elsie Hewitt, who is now the ex of Pete Davidson, she said that she is raising her baby on her own. So people are thinking that he has left her high and dry, but a lot of other sources saying absolutely not. All he's been doing is try to help them out. So TBD. Did you see this video of the fighter jets that collided in midair? I mean, it's strange. It's almost like when you're playing as a kid and they like crash and then they're stuck to each other, you know, and they're like flipping at the same time. Anyway, all of the pilots were able to jump out, parachute out. Everybody is okay, but it is wild. It was during an air show. Tracee Ellis Ross going to be on Broadway, the latest star to do that. She's going to be in Every Brilliant Thing, which I guess they do a bunch of crowd work. So if you can get up to New York this summer, that might be a good one to see. And Julia Fox did a yard sale, old-fashioned yard sale of all of her old clothes, getting rid of everything that she had from her relationship with Kanye West. But Jessica Biel and some other stars were dropping by, and I just can't imagine stumbling upon a garage sale like this. What life must be like to live in LA?
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1: You never know when it's the beginning of the end. You know, like the end of our money that we give to you. I don't know. I'm just saying. You might want to take every chance for $1,000. So it happens again all day tomorrow. I'm Elizabeth Anthony. I'll talk to you then.

0: 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SL100.
1: Oh, Monday night, it's McCabe playing some Bruno Mars to kick off the night show. Thanks for having us on. Always with you on Instagram at McCabe Radio there. Of course, Bruno Mars in the middle of his romantic tour right now. Did Chicago last night and making his way across the U.S.